0: ميم
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0: This is the revelation of the book about which there is no doubt from the Lord of the worlds.

Or do they say, he invented it? Rather, it is the truth from your Lord, O Muhammad, that you may warn a people to whom no warner has come before you, so perhaps they will be guided.

It is Allah who created the heavens and the earth and whatever is between them in 6 days. Then He established Himself above the throne. You have not besides Him any protector or any intercessor. So will you not be reminded?

0: He arranges each matter from the heaven to the earth. Then it will ascend to him in a day, the extent of which is 1,000 years of those which you count.
1: ذلك عالم الغيب والشهادة العزيز الرحيم.
0: That is the knower of the unseen and the witness, the exalted in might, the merciful.
1: الذي أحسن كل شيء خلقه وبدأ خلق الإنسان من طين.
0: Who perfected everything which he created and began the creation of man from clay.

Then he proportioned him and breathed into him from his created soul and made for you hearing and vision and hearts. Little are you grateful.

And they say, when we are lost within the earth, will we indeed be recreated in a new creation? Rather, they are, in the matter of the meeting with their Lord, disbelievers.

If you could but see when the criminals are hanging their heads before their Lord, saying, Our Lord, we have seen and heard, so return us to the world. We will work righteousness. Indeed, we are now certain.

And if we had willed, we could have given every soul its guidance. But the word from me will come into effect that I will surely fill hell with jinn and people all together.

So taste punishment because you forgot the meeting of this, your day. Indeed, we have accordingly forgotten you. And taste the punishment of eternity for what you used to do.

Only those believe in our verses who, when they are reminded by them, fall down in prostration and exalt Allah with praise of their Lord, and they are not arrogant.

They arise from their beds. They supplicate their Lord in fear and aspiration. And from what we have provided them, they spend.

0: As for those who believed and did righteous deeds, for them will be the gardens of refuge as accommodation for what they used to do.
1: Wa

But as for those who defiantly disobeyed, their refuge is the fire. Every time they wish to emerge from it, they will be returned to it while it is said to them, "Taste the punishment of the fire which you used to deny."

And who is more unjust than one who is reminded of the verses of his Lord, then he turns away from them? Indeed, we, from the criminals, will take retribution.

And we certainly gave Moses the scripture, so do not be in doubt over his meeting. And we made the Torah guidance for the children of Israel.

0: Has it not become clear to them how many generations we destroyed before them as they walk among their dwellings? Indeed, in that are signs. Then do they not hear?
1: أَوَلَمْ

0: Location.
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Ra. These are the verses of the book, and what has been revealed to you from your Lord is the truth, but most of the people do not believe.

It is Allah who erected the heavens without pillars that you can see. Then He established Himself above the throne and made subject the sun and the moon, each running its course for a specified term. He arranges each matter. He details the signs that you may, of the meeting with your Lord, be certain.

And it is He who spread the earth and placed therein firmly set mountains and rivers, and from all of the fruits He made therein two mates. He causes the night to cover the day. Indeed, in that are signs for a people who give thought.

And within the land are neighboring plots and gardens of grapevines and crops and palm trees, growing several from a root or otherwise, watered with one water. But we make some of them exceed others in quality of fruit. Indeed, in that are signs for a people who reason.

And if you are astonished, O Muhammad, then astonishing is their saying, when we are dust, will we indeed be brought into a new creation? Those are the ones who have disbelieved in their Lord, and those will have shackles upon their necks, and those are the companions of the fire, they will abide therein eternally.

They impatiently urge you to bring about evil before good, while there has already occurred before them similar punishments to what they demand. And indeed your Lord is full of forgiveness for the people, despite their wrongdoing. And indeed, your Lord is severe in penalty.

And those who disbelieved say, why has a sign not been sent down to him from his Lord? You are only a warner, and for every people is a guide.

0: إن عنده بمقدار.
1: Allah knows what every female carries, and what the wombs lose prematurely or exceed, and everything with Him is by due measure.
0: عالم الغيب والشهادة الكبير المتعال.
1: He is knower of the unseen and the witnessed, the grand, the exalted.

It is the same to him concerning you, whether one conceals his speech or one publicizes it, and whether one is hidden by night or conspicuous among others by day.

For each one are successive angels before and behind him who protect him by the decree of Allah. Indeed, Allah will not change the condition of a people until they change what is in themselves. And when Allah intends for a people ill, there is no repelling it, and there is not for them besides him any patron.

0: And the thunder exalts Allah with praise of Him, and the angels as well from fear of Him, and He sends thunderbolts and strikes therewith whom He wills while they dispute about Allah, and He is severe in assault.
1: لَهُ دَعْوَةُ الْحَقِّ

To him alone is the supplication of truth, and those they call upon besides him do not respond to them with a thing, except as one who stretches his hands toward water from afar, calling it to reach his mouth, but it will not reach it thus. And the supplication of the disbelievers is not but in error.

0: And to Allah prostrates whoever is within the heavens and the earth, willingly or by compulsion, and their shadows as well in the mornings and the afternoons.
1: قُلْ مَنْ رَبُّ السَّمَاوَاتِ وَالْأَرْضِ قُلِ اللَّهِ قُلْ أَفَتْ

0: Say, who is Lord of the heavens and earth? Say,
1: Allah.
0: Say, have you then taken besides him allies, not possessing even for themselves any benefit or any harm? Say, is the blind equivalent to the seeing, or is darkness equivalent to light, or have they attributed to Allah partners who created like his creation, so that the creation of each seemed similar to them? Say, Allah is the creator of all things, and he is the one, the prevailing.

0: الزبد فيذهب جفاء وأما ما ينفع الناس فيمكث في الأرض كذلك يضرب الله الأمثال.
1: He sends down from the sky rain, and valleys flow according to their capacity, and the torrent carries a rising foam, and from that ore which they heat in the fire, desiring to
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Within 3 to 9 years, to Allah belongs the command before and after, and that day the believers will rejoice.

Do they not contemplate within themselves? Allah has not created the heavens and the earth and what is between them, except in truth and for a specified term. And indeed, many of the people, in the matter of the meeting with their Lord, are disbelievers.

Have they not traveled through the earth and observed how was the end of those before them? They were greater than them in power, and they plowed the earth and built it up more than they have built it up. And their messengers came to them with clear evidences. And Allah would not ever have wronged them, but they were wronging themselves.

0: Allah begins creation, then He will repeat it. Then to Him you will be returned.
1: وَيَوْمَ تَقُومُ السَّاعَةُ يُبْلِسُ الْمُجْرِمُونَ.
0: And the day the hour appears, the criminals will be in despair.

0: 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And they will then be disbelievers in their partners.
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0: 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And exalted is He at night and when you are at noon.
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0: He brings the living out of the dead and brings the dead out of the living and brings to life the earth after its lifelessness. And thus will you be brought out.

And of his signs is that he created for you from yourselves mates that you may find tranquility in them. And he placed between you affection and mercy. Indeed, in that are signs for a people who give thought.

And of his signs is that he shows you the lightning, causing fear and aspiration, and he sends down rain from the sky, by which he brings to life the earth after its lifelessness. Indeed, in that are signs for a people who use reason.

And of his signs is that the heaven and earth remain by his command. Then when he calls you with a single call from the earth, immediately you will come forth.

0: And to him belongs whoever is in the heavens and earth. 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

And it is He who begins creation. Then He repeats it, and that is even easier for Him. To Him belongs the highest attribute in the heavens and earth, and He is the exalted in might, the wise.

He presents to you an example from yourselves. Do you have among those whom your right hands possess any partners in what we have provided for you, so that you are equal therein and would fear them as you fear of one another within a partnership? Thus do we detail the verses for a people who use reason.

0: But those who wrong follow their own desires without knowledge. Then who can guide one?
1: Location.
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0: In the name of Allah, the entirely merciful, the especially merciful.
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0: 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Indeed, we created men from sticky clay. But you wonder while they mock.
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0: The angels will be ordered. Gather those who committed wrong, their kinds, and what they used to worship.
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0: And stop them. Indeed, they are to be questioned.
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0: They will be asked, "What is wrong with you? Why do you not help each other?"
1: بل هم اليوم مستسلمون.
0: But they, that day, are in surrender.

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0: 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Indeed, we were deviators.

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1: يقول أئنك لمن المصدقين.
0: Who would say, "Are you indeed of those who believe?"

0: that when we have died and become dust and bones, we will indeed be recompensed.
1: قال هل أنتم مطلعون؟
0: He will say, would you care to look?
1: فاطلع فرآه في سواء الجحيم.
0: And he will look and see him in the midst of the hellfire.
1: قال تالله إن كدت لتردين.
0: He will say, by Allah, you almost ruined me.
1: ولولا نعمة ربي لكنت من المحضرين.
0: If not for the favor of my Lord, I would have been of those brought into hell.
1: أفما نحن بميتين.
0: Then, are we not to die?
1: إلا موتتنا الأولى وما نحن بمعذبين.
0: Except for our first death, and we will not be punished.
1: إن هذا لهو الفوز العظيم.
0: Indeed, this is the great attainment.
1: لمثل هذا فليعمل العاملون. بسم الله الرحمن الرحيم.
0: In the name of Allah, the entirely merciful, the especially merciful.
1: Alif.

Alif, Lam, Ra. This is a book which we have revealed to you, O Muhammad, that you might bring mankind out of darknesses into the light by permission of their Lord, to the path of the exalted in might, the praiseworthy.

The ones who prefer the worldly life over the hereafter and avert people from the way of Allah, seeking to make it seem deviant, those are in extreme error.

And we did not send any messenger except speaking in the language of his people to state clearly for them. And Allah sends astray thereby whom he wills and guides whom he wills. And he is the exalted in might, the wise.

we certainly sent Moses with our signs, saying, Bring out your people from darknesses into the light and remind them of the days of Allah. Indeed, in that are signs for everyone patient and grateful.

And recall, O children of Israel, when Moses said to his people, Remember the favor of Allah upon you when he saved you from the people of Pharaoh, who were afflicting you with the worst torment, and were slaughtering your newborn sons and keeping your females alive. And in that was a great trial from your Lord.

And remember when your Lord proclaimed, "If you are grateful, I will surely increase you in favor. But if you deny, indeed my punishment is severe."

And Moses said, if you should disbelieve, you and whoever is on the earth entirely, indeed, Allah is free of need and praiseworthy.

Has there not reached you the news of those before you, the people of Noah, and Ad, and Thamud, and those after them? No one knows them but Allah. Their messengers brought them clear proofs, but they returned their hands to their mouths and said, "Indeed, we disbelieve in that with which you have been sent, and indeed we are, about that to which you invite us, in disquieting doubt."

Their messengers said, "Can there be doubt about Allah, creator of the heavens and earth? He invites you that he may forgive you of your sins, and he delays you your death for a specified term." They said, "You are not but men like us who wish to avert us from what our fathers were worshipping. So bring us a clear authority."

Their messenger said to them, "We are only men like you, but Allah confers favor upon whom He wills of His servants. It has never been for us to bring you evidence except by permission of Allah. And upon Allah, let the believers rely."

0: يتوكل المتوكلون.
1: And why should we not rely upon Allah while He has guided us to our good ways? And we will surely be patient against whatever harm you should cause us. And upon Allah, let those who would rely, indeed rely.

0: And those who disbelieved said to their messengers, "We will surely drive you out of our land, or you must return to our religion." So their Lord inspired to them, "We will surely destroy the wrongdoers." And we will surely cause you to dwell in the land after them. That is for he who fears my position and fears my threat.
1: وَاسْتَفْتَحُوا وَخَابَ كُلُّ جَبَّارٍ عَنِيدٍ.
0: And they requested victory from Allah, and disappointed, therefore, was every obstinate tyrant.

He will gulp it, but will be hardly able to swallow it. And death will come to him from everywhere, but he is not to die. And before him is a massive punishment.

0: The example of those who disbelieve in their Lord is that their deeds are like ashes which the wind blows forcefully on a stormy day. They are unable to keep from what they earned a single thing. That is what is extreme error.
1: أَلَمْ تَرَ أَنَّ اللَّهَ خَلَقَ السَّمَاوَاتِ وَالْأَرْضَ بِالْحَقِّ إِنْ يَشَأْ يُذْهِبْكُمْ وَيَأْتِ بِخَلْقٍ جَدِيدٍ.
0: Have you not seen that Allah created the heavens and the earth in truth? If He wills, He can do away with you and produce a new creation.
1: وَمَا ذَٰلِكَ عَلَى اللَّهِ بِعَزِيزٍ.
0: And that is not difficult for Allah.

And they will come out for judgment before Allah altogether. And the weak will say to those who were arrogant, "Indeed, we were your followers, so can you avail us anything against the punishment of Allah?" They will say, "If Allah had guided us, we would have guided you. It is all the same for us whether we show intolerance or are patient. There is for us no place of escape."

0: Location.
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1: In Dubai.

0: book whose verses have been detailed, an Arabic Quran for a people who know.
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0: As a giver of good tidings and a warner, but most of them turn away, so they do not hear.

And they say, our hearts are within coverings from that to which you invite us, and in our ears is deafness, and between us and you is a partition. So work, indeed we are working.

0: Say, O Muhammad, I am only a man like you, to whom it has been revealed that your God is but one God. So take a straight course to him and seek his forgiveness. And woe to those who associate others with Allah.
1: الَّذِينَ لَا يُؤْتُونَ الزَّكَاةَ وَهُمْ بِالْآخِرَةِ هُمْ كَافِرُونَ.
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0: Indeed, those who believe and do righteous deeds, for them is a reward uninterrupted.

And he placed on the earth firmly set mountains over its surface. And he blessed it and determined therein its creatures' sustenance in 4 days without distinction, for the information of those who ask.

Then he directed himself to the heaven while it was smoke, and said to it and to the earth, "Come into being, willingly or by compulsion." They said, "We have come willingly."

And he completed them as 7 heavens within 2 days, and inspired in each heaven its command. And we adorned the nearest heaven with lamps and as protection. That is the determination of the exalted in might, the knowing.

That occurred when the messengers had come to them before them and after them, saying, Worship not except Allah. They said, If our Lord had willed, He would have sent down the angels. So indeed we, in that with which you have been sent, are disbelievers.

0: خلقهم هو أشد منهم قوة وكانوا بآياتنا يجحدون.
1: As for Ad, they were arrogant upon the earth without right and said, Who is greater than us in strength? Did they not consider that Allah, who created them, was greater than them in strength? But they were rejecting our signs.

So we sent upon them a screaming wind during days of misfortune, to make them taste the punishment of disgrace in the worldly life. But the punishment of the hereafter is more disgracing, and they will not be helped.

0: And as for Thamud, we guided them, but they preferred blindness over guidance. So the thunderbolt of humiliating punishment seized them for what they used to earn.
1: وَنَجَّيْنَا الَّذِينَ آمَنُوا وَكَانُوا يَتَّقُونَ
0: And we saved those who believed and used to fear Allah.

And mention, O Muhammad, the day when the enemies of Allah will be gathered to the fire while they are driven, assembled in rows.

0: Until, when they reach it, their hearing and their eyes and their skins will testify against them of what they used to do.
1: وَقَالُوا لِجُلُودِهِمْ لِمَ شَهِدْتُمْ

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1: And they will say to their skins, Why have you testified against us? They will say, We were made to speak by Allah, who has made everything speak. And He created you the first time, and to Him you are returned.

And you were not covering yourselves, lest your hearing testify against you, or your sight, or your skins. But you assumed that Allah does not know much of what you do.

So even if they are patient, the fire is a residence for them. And if they ask to appease Allah, they will not be of those who are allowed to appease.

And we appointed for them companions, who made attractive to them what was before them, what was behind them of sin. And the word has come into effect upon them, among nations which had passed on before them of jinn and men. Indeed, they all were losers.

And those who disbelieve say, do not listen to this Quran and speak noisily during the recitation of it, that perhaps you will overcome.

0: But we will surely cause those who disbelieve to taste a severe punishment, and we will surely recompense them for the worst of what they had been doing.
1: ذَلِكَ جَزَاءُ أَعْدَاءِ
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0: 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These are the verses of the Quran and a clear book.
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0: As guidance and good tidings for the believers.

0: Indeed, for those who do not believe in the hereafter, we have made pleasing to them their deeds, so they wander blindly.
1: أولئك الذين لهم سوء العذاب وهم في الآخرة هم الأخسرون.
0: Those are the ones for whom there will be the worst of punishment, and in the hereafter they are the greatest losers.
1: وإنك لتلقى القرآن من لدن حكيم عليم.
0: And indeed, O Muhammad, you receive the Quran from one wise and knowing.

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I will bring you from there information, or will bring you a burning torch that you may warm yourselves."

0: But when he came to it, he was called, "Blessed is whoever is at the fire and whoever is around it, and exalted is Allah, Lord of the worlds."
1: Ya Musa, innahu ana Allahul Azizul Hakim.
0: O Moses, indeed it is I, Allah, the Exalted in Might, the Wise.

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Allah said, "O Moses, fear not. Indeed, in my presence, the messengers do not fear."

Otherwise, he who wrongs, then substitutes good after evil. 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

And put your hand into the opening of your garment at the breast. It will come out white without disease. These are among the 9 signs you will take to Pharaoh and his people. Indeed, they have been a people defiantly disobedient.

And they rejected them, while their inner selves were convinced thereof, out of injustice and haughtiness. So see how was the end of the corruptors.

And we had certainly given to David and Solomon knowledge. And they said, Praise is due to Allah, who has favored us over many of his believing servants.

And Solomon inherited David. He said, O people, we have been taught the language of birds, and we have been given from all things. Indeed, this is evident bounty.

Until when they came upon the valley of the ant, an ant said, O ant, enter your dwellings, that you not be crushed by Solomon and his soldiers while they perceive not.

0: So Solomon smiled, amused at her speech, and said, My Lord, enable me to be grateful for your favor which you have bestowed upon me and upon my parents, and to do righteousness of which you approve. And admit me by your mercy into the ranks of your righteous servants.
1: وَتَفَقَّدَ الطَّيْرَ فَقَالَ مَا لِيَ لَا أَرَى الْهُدْهُدَ أَمْ كَانَ مِنَ الْغَائِبِينَ
0: And he took attendance of the birds and said, Why do I not see the hoopoe? Or is he among the absent?

But the hoopoe stayed not long, and said, I have encompassed in knowledge that which you have not encompassed, and I have come to you from Sheba with certain news.

0: And Satan has made their deeds pleasing to them and diverted them from his way, so they are not guided.
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0: And so they do not prostrate to Allah, who brings forth what is hidden within the heavens and the earth, and knows what you conceal and what you declare.

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0: In the name of Allah, the entirely merciful, the especially merciful.

0: وخلق كل شيء فقدره تقديرا.
1: He to whom belongs the dominion of the heavens and the earth, and who has not taken a son, and has not had a partner in dominion, and has created each thing and determined it with precise determination.

create nothing while they are created, and possess not for themselves any harm or benefit, and possess not power to cause death or life or resurrection.

And those who disbelieve say, this Quran is not except a falsehood he invented, and another people assisted him in it. But they have committed an injustice and a lie.

0: And they say, legends of the former peoples which he has written down, and they are dictated to him morning and afternoon.
1: قُلْ

Say, O Muhammad, it has been revealed by He who knows every secret within the heavens and the earth. Indeed, He is ever forgiving and merciful.

And they say, "What is this messenger that eats food and walks in the markets? Why was there not sent down to him an angel so he would be with him a warner?"

0: Or why is not a treasure presented to him from heaven? Or does he not have a garden from which he eats? And the wrongdoers say, you follow not what a man affected by magic.
1: انظر كيف ضربوا لك الأمثال فضلوا فلا يستطيعون سبيلا.
0: Look how they strike for you comparisons, but they have strayed, so they cannot find a way.
1: تبارك الذي إن شاء جعل

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0: But they have denied the hour, and we have prepared for those who deny the hour a blaze.

And mention the day he will gather them and that which they worship besides Allah, and will say, Did you mislead these, my servants, or did they themselves stray from the way?

0: They will say, "Exalted are you. It was not for us to take besides you any allies, but you provided comforts for them and their fathers until they forgot the message and became a people ruined."
1: فَقَدْ كَذَّبُوكُمْ بِمَا تَقُولُونَ فَمَا تَسْتَطِيعُونَ

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And whoever commits injustice among you, we will make him taste a great punishment.

And we did not send before you, O Muhammad, any of the messengers except that they ate food and walked in the markets. And we have made some of you people as trial for others. Will you have patience? And ever is your Lord seeing.

0: لقد استكبروا في أنفسهم وعتوا عتوا كبيرا.
1: And those who do not expect the meeting with us say, why were not angels sent down to us? Or why do we not see our Lord? They have certainly become arrogant within themselves and become insolent with great insolence.

The day they see the angels, no good tidings will there be that day for the criminals. And the angels will say, prevented and inaccessible.

0: And we will approach what they have done of deeds and make them as dust dispersed.
1: أصحاب الجنة يومئذ خير مستقرا وأحسن مقيلا.
0: The companions of paradise that day are in a better settlement and better resting place.

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0: 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And ever is Satan, to man, a deserter.
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0: And the messenger has said, O my Lord, indeed my people have taken this Quran as a thing abandoned.

0: And those who disbelieve say, why was the Quran not revealed to him all at once? Thus it is that we may strengthen thereby your heart, and we have spaced it distinctly.
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0: And they do not come to you with an example, except that we bring you the truth and the best explanation.

0: بسم الله الرحمن الرحيم.
1: In the name of Allah, the entirely merciful, the especially merciful.
0: الحمد لله.

All praise is due to Allah, creator of the heavens and the earth, who made the angels messengers having wings, two or three or four. He increases in creation what He wills. Indeed, Allah is over all things competent.

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And whatever He withholds, none can release it thereafter. And He is the exalted in might, the wise.

O mankind, remember the favor of Allah upon you. 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There is no deity except Him, so how are you deluded?

And if they deny you, O Muhammad, already were messengers denied before you, and to Allah are returned all matters.

O mankind, indeed the promise of Allah is truth. 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

Those who disbelieve will have a severe punishment, and those who believe and do righteous deeds will have forgiveness and great reward.

0: Then is one to whom the evil of his deed has been made attractive, so he considers it good, like one rightly guided? For indeed, Allah sends astray whom he wills and guides whom he wills. So do not let yourself perish over them in regret. Indeed, Allah is knowing of what they do.
1: وَاللَّهُ الَّذِي أَرْسَلَ الرِّيَاحَ

And it is Allah who sends the winds, and they stir the clouds, and we drive them to a dead land, and give life thereby to the earth after its lifelessness. Thus is the resurrection.

Whoever desires honor through power, then to Allah belongs all honor. To Him ascends good speech, and righteous work raises it. But they who plot evil deeds will have a severe punishment, and the plotting of those, it will perish.

0: And Allah created you from dust, then from a sperm drop, then He made you mates. And no female conceives, nor does she give birth except with His knowledge. And no aged person is granted additional life, nor is his lifespan lessened, but that it is in a register. Indeed, that for Allah is easy.
1: وَمَا يَسْتَوِي

And not alike are the two bodies of water. One is fresh and sweet, palatable for drinking, and one is salty and bitter. And from each you eat tender meat and extract ornaments which you wear, and you see the ships plowing through them that you might seek of his bounty, and perhaps you will be grateful.

He causes the night to enter the day, and he causes the day to enter the night, and has subjected the sun and the moon, each running its course for a specified term. That is Allah, your Lord. To him belongs sovereignty. And those whom you invoke other than him do not possess as much as the membrane of a date seed.

If you invoke them, they do not hear your supplication. And if they heard, they would not respond to you. And on the day of resurrection, they will deny your association. And none can inform you like one acquainted with all matters.

0: O mankind, you are those in need of Allah, while Allah is the free of need, the praiseworthy. If he wills, he can do away with you and bring forth a new creation.
1: وَمَا ذَٰلِكَ عَلَى اللَّهِ بِعَزِيزٍ
0: And that is for Allah, not difficult.
1: وَلَا تَزِرُ

0: And no bearer of burdens will bear the burden of another. And if a heavily laden soul calls another to carry some of its load, nothing of it will be carried, even if he should be a close relative. You can only warn those who fear their Lord unseen and have established prayer. And whoever purifies himself only purifies himself for the benefit of his soul. And to Allah is the final destination.
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0: Nor are the shade and the heat.

0: And not equal are the living and the dead. Indeed, Allah causes to hear whom He wills, but you cannot make hear those in the graves.
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And there was no nation but that there had passed within it a warner.

0: بالآيات وبالزبر وبالكتاب المنير.
1: And if they deny you, then already have those before them denied. Their messengers came to them with clear proofs and written ordinances and with the enlightening scripture.

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0: Meme.
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0: These are verses of the clear book.

0: 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Indeed, he was of the corruptors.
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we inspired to the mother of Moses, suckle him. But when you fear for him, cast him into the river and do not fear and do not grieve. Indeed, we will return him to you and will make him one of the messengers.

And the family of Pharaoh picked him up out of the river, so that he would become to them an enemy and a cause of grief. Indeed, Pharaoh and Haman and their soldiers were deliberate sinners.

And the wife of Pharaoh said, He will be a comfort of the eye for me and for you. Do not kill him. Perhaps he may benefit us, or we may adopt him as a son. And they perceived not.

And the heart of Moses' mother became empty of all else. She was about to disclose the matter concerning him, had we not bound fast her heart, that she would be of the believers.

0: soon.
1: And we had prevented from him all wet nurses before. So she said, shall I direct you to a household that will be responsible for him for you, while they are to him for his upbringing sincere?

So we restored him to his mother, that she might be content and not grieve, and that she would know that the promise of Allah is true. But most of the people do not know.

And when he attained his full strength and was mentally mature, we bestowed upon him judgment and knowledge. And thus do we reward the doers of good.

0: عدوه فاستغاثه الذي من بسم الله الرحمن الرحيم.
1: In the name of Allah, the entirely merciful, the especially merciful.

0: تلك آيات الكتاب المبين.
1: These are verses of the clear book.

0: 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Indeed, he was of the corruptors.
1: وَنُرِيدُ أَن نَّمُنَّ عَلَى الَّذِينَ اسْتُضْعِفُوا فِي الْأَرْضِ

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And we inspired to the mother of Moses, suckle him. But when you fear for him, cast him into the river, and do not fear and do not grieve. Indeed, we will return him to you, and will make him one of the messengers.

And the family of Pharaoh picked him up out of the river, so that he would become to them an enemy and a cause of grief. Indeed, Pharaoh and Haman and their soldiers were deliberate sinners.

wife of Pharaoh said, "He will be a comfort of the eye for me and for you. Do not kill him. Perhaps he may benefit us, or we may adopt him as a son." And they perceived not.

And the heart of Moses' mother became empty of all else. She was about to disclose the matter concerning him, had we not bound fast her heart, that she would be of the believers.

And we had prevented from him all wet nurses before. So she said, "Shall I direct you to a household that will be responsible for him for you, while they are to him for his upbringing sincere?"

0: So we restored him to his mother, that she might be content and not grieve, and that she would know that the promise of Allah is true. But most of the people
1: Location. In real estate, location is everything, and this one is a winner.
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1: in Dubai.

They ask you, O Muhammad, about the bounties of war. Say, the decision concerning bounties is for Allah and the Messenger. So fear Allah and amend that which is between you, and obey Allah and His Messenger, if you should be believers.

The believers are only those who, when Allah is mentioned, their hearts become fearful, and when His verses are recited to them, it increases them in faith, and upon their Lord they rely.

0: Those are the believers, truly, truly. For them are degrees of high position with their Lord, and forgiveness and noble provision.
1: كَمَا أَخْرَجَكَ رَبُّكَ

It is just as when your Lord brought you out of your home for the battle of Badr in truth, while indeed a party among the believers were unwilling.

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0: Remember, O believers, when Allah promised you one of the two groups, that it would be yours, and you wish that the unarmed one would be yours. But Allah intended to establish the truth by His words and to eliminate the disbelievers.
1: لِيُحِقَّ الْحَقَّ وَيُبْطِلَ الْبَاطِلَ وَلَوْ كَرِهَ الْمُجْرِمُونَ.
0: That He should establish the truth and abolish falsehood, even if the criminals disliked it.

Remember when you asked help of your Lord, and He answered you, "Indeed, I will reinforce you with 1,000 from the angels, following one another."

And Allah made it naught but good tidings, and so that your hearts would be assured thereby. And victory is naught but from Allah. Indeed, Allah is exalted in might and wise.

Remember when he overwhelmed you with drowsiness, giving security from him, and sent down upon you from the sky, rain by which to purify you and remove from you the evil suggestions of Satan, and to make steadfast your hearts and plant firmly thereby your feet?

Remember when your Lord inspired to the angels, "I am with you, so strengthen those who have believed. I will cast terror into the hearts of those who disbelieved, so strike them upon the necks and strike from them every fingertip."

That is because they opposed Allah and His Messenger. And whoever opposes Allah and His Messenger, indeed, Allah is severe in penalty.

And whoever turns his back to them on such a day, unless swerving as a strategy for war or joining another company, has certainly returned with anger upon him from Allah, and his refuge is hell, and wretched is the destination.

0: And you did not kill them, but it was Allah who killed them. And you threw not, O Muhammad, when you threw, but it was Allah who threw, that He might test the believers with a good task. Indeed, Allah is hearing and knowing.
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1: If you disbelievers seek the victory, the defeat has come to you. And if you desist from hostilities, it is best for you. But if you return to war, we will return. And never will you be availed by your large company at all, even if it should increase. And that is because Allah is with the believers.
0: Yeah.

0: Indeed, the worst of living creatures in the sight of Allah are the deaf and dumb who do not use reason.
1: وَلَوْ عَلِمَ اللَّهُ فِيهِمْ خَيْرًا

0: Had Allah known any good in them, He would have made them hear. And if He had made them hear, they would still have turned away while they were refusing.
1: Yeah.

O you who have believed, respond to Allah and to the Messenger when He calls you to that which gives you life. And know that Allah intervenes between a man and his heart, and that to Him you will be gathered.

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0: This is the revelation of the book about which there is no doubt from the Lord of the worlds.

0: moon?
1: Or do they say, he invented it? Rather, it is the truth from your Lord, O Muhammad, that you may warn a people to whom no warner has come before you, so perhaps they will be guided.

It is Allah who created the heavens and the earth and whatever is between them in 6 days. Then He established Himself above the throne. You have not besides Him any protector or any intercessor. So will you not be reminded?

0: of those which you count.
1: ذلك عالم الغيب والشهادة العزيز الرحيم.
0: That is the knower of the unseen and the witnessed, the exalted in might, the merciful.
1: الذي أحسن كل شيء خلقه وبدأ خلق الإنسان من طين.
0: Who perfected everything which he created and began the creation of man from clay.

Then he proportioned him and breathed into him from his created soul and made for you hearing and vision and hearts. Little are you grateful.

And they say, when we are lost within the earth, will we indeed be recreated in a new creation? Rather, they are, in the matter of the meeting with their Lord, disbelievers.

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We will work righteousness. Indeed, we are now certain.

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But the word from me will come into effect that I will surely fill hell with jinn and people all together.

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Indeed, we have accordingly forgotten you. And taste the punishment of eternity for what you used to do.

0: Only those believe in our verses who, when they are reminded by them, fall down in prostration and exalt Allah with praise of their Lord, and they are not arrogant.
1: That

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They supplicate their Lord in fear and aspiration. And from what we have provided them, they spend.

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1: This is Laika Radio.

All praise is due to Allah, to whom belongs whatever is in the heavens and whatever is in the earth, and to him belongs all praise in the hereafter. And he is the wise, the acquainted.

He knows what penetrates into the earth and what emerges from it, and what descends from the heaven and what ascends therein. And He is the Merciful, the Forgiving.

But those who disbelieve say, the hour will not come to us. Say, yes, by my Lord, it will surely come to you. Allah is the knower of the unseen. Not absent from him is an atom's weight within the heavens or within the earth, or what is smaller than that or greater, except that it is in a clear register.

0: But those who strive against our verses, seeking to cause failure, for them will be a painful punishment of foul nature.
1: وَيَرَى الَّذِينَ أُوتُوا الْعِلْمَ الَّذِي أُنزِلَ إِلَيْكَ مِنْ رَبِّكَ

And those who have been given knowledge, see that what is revealed to you from your Lord is the truth, and it guides to the path of the exalted in might, the praiseworthy.

But those who disbelieve say, shall we direct you to a man who will inform you that when you have disintegrated in complete disintegration, you will then be recreated in a new creation?

0: Has he invented about Allah a lie, or is there in him madness? Rather, they who do not believe in the hereafter will be in the punishment and are in extreme error.
1: أَفَلَمْ يَرَوْا إِلَى مَا بَيْنَ أَيْدِيهِمْ وَمَا

Then do they not look at what is before them and what is behind them of the heaven and earth? If we should will, we could cause the earth to swallow them, or could let fall upon them fragments from the sky. Indeed, in that is a sign for every servant turning back to Allah.

And we certainly gave David from us bounty. We said, O mountains, repeat our praises with him, and the birds as well. And we made pliable for him iron.

0: commanding him, "Make full coats of mail and calculate precisely the links, and work all of you righteousness. Indeed, I, of what you do, am seeing."
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And to Solomon we subjected the wind. Its morning journey was that of a month, and its afternoon journey was that of a month. And we made flow for him a spring of liquid copper. And among the jinn were those who worked for him by the permission of his Lord. And whoever deviated among them from our command, we will make him taste of the punishment of the blaze.

They made for him what he willed of elevated chambers, statues, bowls like reservoirs, and stationary kettles. We said, "Work, O family of David, in gratitude, and few of my servants are grateful."

And when we decreed for Solomon death, nothing indicated to the jinn his death except a creature of the earth eating his staff. But when he fell, it became clear to the jinn that if they had known the unseen, they would not have remained in humiliating punishment.

There was for the tribe of Sabbath in their dwelling place a sign, two fields of gardens on the right and on the left. They were told, eat from the provisions of your Lord and be grateful to Him. A good land have you, and a forgiving Lord.

0: ذواتي أكل خمط وأثل وشيء من صدر قليل.
1: But they turned away refusing. So we sent upon them the flood of the dam, and we replaced their two fields of gardens with gardens of bitter fruit, tamarisks, and something of sparse lote trees.

And we placed between them and the cities which we had blessed many visible cities. And we determined between them the distances of journey, saying, travel between them by night or by day in safety.

But insolently they said, "Our Lord, lengthen the distance between our journeys," and wronged themselves. So we made them narrations and dispersed them in total dispersion. Indeed, in that are signs for everyone patient and grateful.

And he had over them no authority, except it was decreed that we might make evident who believes in the hereafter, from who is thereof in doubt. And your Lord, over all things, is guardian.

Say, O Muhammad, invoke those you claim as deities besides Allah. They do not possess an atom's weight of ability in the heavens or on the earth, and they do not have therein any partnership with Him, nor is there for Him from among them any assistant.

And intercession does not benefit with him except for one whom he permits. And those wait until, when terror is removed from their hearts, they will say to one another, "What has your Lord said?" They will say, "The truth." And he is the Most High, the Grand.

Say, who provides for you from the heavens and the earth? Say, Allah, and indeed, we or you are either upon guidance or in clear error.

0: Say, show me those whom you have attached to him as partners. No, rather he alone is Allah, the exalted in might, the wise.
1: وَمَا أَرْسَلْنَاكَ إِلَّا كَافَّةً لِلنَّاسِ بَشِيرًا وَنَذِيرًا وَلَكِنَّ أَكْثَرَ النَّاسِ لَا يَعْلَمُونَ.
0: And we have not sent you, except comprehensively to mankind, as a bringer of good tidings and a warner. But most of the people do not know.

0: And they say, when is this promise, if you should be truthful?
1: قُلْ لَكُمْ مِيعَادُ يَوْمٍ لَا تَسْتَأْخِرُونَ عَنْهُ سَاعَةً وَلَا تَسْتَقْدِمُونَ.
0: Say, for you is the appointment of a day when you will not remain thereafter an hour, nor will you precede it.

0: And those who disbelieve say, "We will never believe in this Quran, nor in that before it." But if you could see when the wrongdoers are made to stand before their Lord, refuting each other's words, those who were oppressed will say to those who were arrogant, "If not for you, we would have been believers."
1: قال الذين استكبروا للذين استضعفوا أنحن صددناكم

0: 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Rather, you were criminals.
1: وَقَالَ الَّذِينَ اسْتُضْعِفُوا لِلَّذِينَ اسْتَكْبَرُوا بَلْ

Those who were oppressed will say to those who were arrogant, "Rather, it was your conspiracy of night and day when you were ordering us to disbelieve in Allah and attribute to Him equals." But they will all confide regret when they see the punishment. And we will put shackles on the necks of those who disbelieved. Will they be recompensed except for what they used to do?

And we did not send into a city any warner except that its affluent said, Indeed, we, in that with which you were sent, are disbelievers.

0: And they said, "We are more than the believers in wealth and children, and we are not to be punished."
1: قُلْ إِنَّ رَبِّي يَبْسُطُ الرِّزْقَ لِمَن يَشَاءُ وَيَقْدِرُ وَلَكِنَّ أَكْثَرَ النَّاسِ لَا يَعْلَمُونَ.
0: Say, indeed, my Lord extends provision for whom He wills and restricts it, but most of the people do not know.

And it is not your wealth or your children that bring you nearer to us in position, but it is by being one who has believed and done righteousness. For them there will be the double reward for what they did, and they will be in the upper chambers of paradise, safe and secure.

0: يده ويقدر له وما أنفقتم من شيء فهو يخلفه وهو خير الرازقين.
1: Say, indeed, my Lord extends provision for whom He wills of His servants and restricts it for him. But whatever thing you spend in His cause, He will compensate it, and He is the best of providers.

They will say, "Exalted are you. You, O Allah, are our benefactor, not them." Rather, they used to worship the jinn. Most of them were believers in them.

But today, you do not hold for one another the power of benefit or harm. And we will say to those who wronged, taste the punishment of the fire, which you used to deny.

And when our verses are recited to them as clear evidences, they say, "This is not but a man who wishes to avert you from that which your fathers were worshipping." And they say, "This is not except a lie invented." And those who disbelieve say of the truth when it has come to them, "This is not but obvious magic."

And those before them denied. And the people of Makkah have not attained a tenth of what we had given them. But the former peoples denied my messengers. So how terrible was my reproach.

Say, I only advise you of one thing, that you stand for Allah, seeking truth in pairs and individually, and then give thought. There is not in your companion any madness. He is only a warner to you before a severe punishment.

0: Say, whatever payment I might have asked of you, it is yours. My payment is only from Allah, and He is, over all things, witness.
1: قُلْ إِنَّ رَبِّي يَقْذِفُ بِالْحَقِّ عَلَّامُ الْغُيُوبِ.
0: Say, indeed, my Lord projects the truth, knower of the unseen.

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0: And if you could see when they are terrified, but there is no escape, and they will be seized from a place nearby.

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0: And prevention will be placed between them and what they desire, as was done with their kind before. Indeed, they were in disquieting denial.
1: بسم الله الرحمن الرحيم.
0: In the name of Allah, the entirely merciful, the especially merciful.
1: صاد والقرآن ذي الذكر.
0: صاد, by the Quran containing reminder.
1: بل الذين كفروا في عزة وشقاق.
0: But those who disbelieve are in pride and dissension.

And they wondered that there has come to them a warner from among themselves. And the disbelievers say, "This is a magician and a liar."

And the eminent among them went forth, saying, Continue, and be patient over the defense of your gods. Indeed, this is a thing intended.

Has the message been revealed to him out of all of us? Rather, they are in doubt about my message. Rather, they have not yet tasted my punishment.

0: Or is theirs the dominion of the heavens and the earth and what is between them? Then let them ascend through any ways of access.
1: جُنْدٌ مَا هُنَالِكَ مَهْزُومٌ مِنَ الْأَحْزَابِ.
0: They are but soldiers who will be defeated there among the companies of disbelievers.
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0: The people of Noah denied before them, and the tribe of Ad, and Pharaoh, the owner of stakes.

0: 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Those are the companies.
1: إن كل إلا كذب الرسل فحق عقاب.
0: Each of them denied the messengers, so my penalty was justified.

0: 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For it there will be no delay.
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0: And they say, Our Lord, hasten for us our share of the punishment before the day of account.

Be patient over what they say, and remember our servant David, the possessor of strength. Indeed, he was one who repeatedly turned back to Allah.

0: Indeed, we subjected the mountains to praise with him, exalting Allah in the late afternoon and after sunrise.
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0: And has there come to you the news of the adversaries when they climbed over the wall of his prayer chamber?
1: إِذْ

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1: When they entered upon David and he was alarmed by them, they said, "Fear not, we are two adversaries, one of whom has wronged the other. So judge between us with truth, and do not exceed it, and guide us to the sound path."

Indeed, this, my brother, has 99 ewes, and I have one ewe. So he said, entrust her to me, and he overpowered me in speech.

0: فاستغفر فاستغفر ربه وخر راكعا وأناب.
1: David said, He has certainly wronged you in demanding your ewe in addition to his ewes. And indeed, many associates oppress one another, except for those who believe and do righteous deeds, and few are they. And David became certain that we had tried him, and he asked forgiveness of his Lord, and fell down bowing in prostration, and turned in repentance to Allah.

We said, O David, indeed we have made you a successor upon the earth. So judge between the people in truth and do not follow your own desire, as it will lead you astray from the way of Allah. Indeed, those who go astray from the way of Allah will have a severe punishment for having forgotten the day of account.

And we did not create the heaven and the earth and that between them aimlessly. That is the assumption of those who disbelieve. So woe to those who disbelieve from the fire.

This is a blessed book which we have revealed to you, O Muhammad, that they might reflect upon its verses, and that those of understanding would be reminded.

0: And to David we gave Solomon, an excellent servant. Indeed, he was one repeatedly turning back to Allah.
1: إِذْ عُرِضَ عَلَيْهِ بِالْعَشِيِّ الصَّافِنَاتُ الْجِيَادِ.
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0: So he was told, strike the ground with your foot. This is a spring for a cool bath and drink.

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Indeed, we found him patient, an excellent servant. 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

0: And remember Ishmael, Elisha, and Bel Kiffel, and all are among the outstanding.
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0: And other punishments of its type in various kinds.

Its inhabitants will say, "This is a company bursting in with you." No welcome for them. Indeed, they will burn in the fire.

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Were you arrogant then, or were you already among the haughty?

0: He said, I am better than him. You created me from fire and created him from clay.
1: قال فاخرج منها فإنك رجيم.
0: Allah said, then get out of paradise, for indeed you are expelled.

0: And indeed, upon you is my curse until the day of recompense.
1: قال رب فأنظرني إلى يوم يبعثون.
0: He said, My Lord, then reprieve me until the day they are resurrected.
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0: And you will surely know the truth of its information after a time.
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0: We recite to you from the news of Moses and Pharaoh in truth for a people who believe.

0: 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Indeed, he was of the corruptors.
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0: This is a revelation of the Exalted in Might, the Merciful.

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0: فبشره بمغفرة وأجر كريم.
1: You can only warn one who follows the message and fears the most merciful unseen. So give him good tidings of forgiveness and noble reward.

Indeed, it is we who bring the dead to life and record what they have put forth and what they left behind, and all things we have enumerated in a clear register.

When we sent to them two, but they denied them. So we strengthened them with a third, and they said, Indeed, we are messengers to you.

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0: And there came from the farthest end of the city a man running. He said, O my people, follow the messengers.
1: اتبعوا من لا يسألكم أجرا وهم مهتدون.
0: Follow those who do not ask of you any payment, and they are rightly guided.
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0: And why should I not worship He who created me, and to whom you will be returned?

Should I take other than him false deities, while if the Most Merciful intends for me some adversity, their intercession will not avail me at all, nor can they save me?

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0: 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He said, I wish my people could know.
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1: إن كانت إلا صيحة واحدة فإذا هم خامدون.
0: It was not but one shout, and immediately they were extinguished.
1: يا حسرة على

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0: And the sun runs on course toward its stopping point. That is the determination of the exalted in might, the knowing, the knowing.
1: والقمر قدرناه منازل حتى عاد كالعرجون القديم.
0: And the moon, we have determined for it phases, until it returns, appearing like the old date stalk.

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0: And a sign for them is that we carried their forefathers in a laden ship.
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0: And we created for them from the likes of it that which they ride.
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0: And if we should will, we could drown them. Then no one responding to a cry would there be for them, nor would they be saved.
1: إِلَّا رَحْمَةً مِنَّا وَمَتَاعًا إِلَى حِينٍ.
0: Except as a mercy from us and provision for a time.

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You are not but in clear error.

0: And they say, when is this promise, if you should be truthful?
1: مَا يَنظُرُونَ إِلَّا صَيْحَةً وَاحِدَةً تَأْخُذُهُمْ وَهُمْ يَخِصِّمُونَ
0: They do not await except one blast which will seize them while they are disputing.
1: فَلَا

0: They will say, "Oh, woe to us! Who has raised us up from our sleeping place?" The reply will be, "This is what the Most Merciful had promised, and the messengers told the truth."
1: إن كانت إلا صيحة

0: For them therein is fruit, and for them is whatever they request or wish.
1: سلام قولا من رب الرحيم.
0: And peace, a word from a merciful Lord.
1: وامتاز اليوم أيها المجرمون.
0: Then he will say, but stand apart today, you criminals.
1: ألم

0: Did I not enjoin upon you, O children of Adam, that you not worship Satan? For indeed, he is to you a clear enemy.
1: وَأَنِ اعْبُدُونِي هَذَا صِرَاطٌ مُسْتَقِيمٌ.
0: And that you worship only me, this is a straight path.
1: وَلَقَدْ

0: And he had already led astray from among you much of creation. So did you not use reason?
1: هذه جهنم التي كنتم توعدون.
0: This is the hellfire which you were promised.
1: اصلوها اليوم بما كنتم تكفرون.
0: Enter to burn therein today for what you used to deny.

And if we willed, we could have deformed them, paralyzing them in their places, so they would not be able to proceed, nor could they return.

0: And we did not give Prophet Muhammad knowledge of poetry, nor is it befitting for him. It is not but a message and a clear Quran.
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0: To warn whoever is alive and justify the word against the disbelievers.

0: 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So some of them they ride, and some of them they eat.
1: وَلَهُمْ فِيهَا مَنَافِعُ وَمَشَارِبُ أَفَلَا يَشْكُرُونَ
0: And for them therein are other benefits and drinks. So will they not be grateful?

0: But they have taken besides Allah false deities that perhaps they would be helped.
1: لا يستطيعون نصرهم وهم لهم جند محضرون.
0: They are not able to help them, and they themselves are for them soldiers in attendance.

0: Does man not consider that we created him from a mere sperm drop? Then at once he is a clear adversary.
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0: And he presents for us an example and forgets his own creation. He says, who will give life to bones while they are disintegrated?

Is not he who created the heavens and the earth able to create the likes of them? Yes, it is so, and he is the knowing creator.

Ra. These are the verses of the book, and what has been revealed to you from your Lord is the truth, but most of the people do not believe.

It is Allah who erected the heavens without pillars that you can see. Then He established Himself above the throne and made subject the sun and the moon, each running its course for a specified term. He arranges each matter. He details the signs that you may, of the meeting with your Lord, be certain.

0: And it is He who spread the earth and placed therein firmly set mountains and rivers, and from all of the fruits He made therein two mates. He causes the night to cover the day. Indeed, in that are signs for a people who give thought.
1: وَفِي الْأَرْضِ

And within the land are neighboring plots and gardens of grapevines and crops and palm trees, growing several from a root or otherwise, watered with one water. But we make some of them exceed others in quality of fruit. Indeed, in that are signs for a people who reason.

And if you are astonished, O Muhammad, then astonishing is their saying, when we are dust, will we indeed be brought into a new creation? Those are the ones who have disbelieved in their Lord, and those will have shackles upon their necks, and those are the companions of the fire, they will abide therein eternally.

They impatiently urge you to bring about evil before good, while there has already occurred before them similar punishments to what they demand. And indeed your Lord is full of forgiveness for the people, despite their wrongdoing. And indeed, your Lord is severe in penalty.

And those who disbelieved say, why has a sign not been sent down to him from his Lord? You are only a warner, and for every people is a guide.

0: Allah knows what every female carries, and what the wombs lose prematurely or exceed, and everything with Him is by due measure.
1: عالم الغيب والشهادة الكبير المتعال.
0: He is knower of the unseen and the witnessed, the grand, the exalted.

It is the same to him concerning you, whether one conceals his speech or one publicizes it, and whether one is hidden by night or conspicuous among others by day.

For each one are successive angels before and behind him who protect him by the decree of Allah. Indeed, Allah will not change the condition of a people until they change what is in themselves. And when Allah intends for a people ill, there is no repelling it, and there is not for them besides him any patron.

And the thunder exalts Allah with praise of Him, and the angels as well from fear of Him, and He sends thunderbolts and strikes therewith whom He wills while they dispute about Allah, and He is severe in assault.

To him alone is the supplication of truth, and those they call upon besides him do not respond to them with a thing, except as one who stretches his hands toward water from afar, calling it to reach his mouth, but it will not reach it thus. And the supplication of the disbelievers is not but in error.

0: And to Allah prostrates whoever is within the heavens and the earth, willingly or by compulsion, and their shadows as well in the mornings and the afternoons.
1: قُلْ مَنْ رَبُّ السَّمَاوَاتِ وَالْأَرْضِ قُلِ اللَّهِ قُلْ أَفَتَّ

Say, who is Lord of the heavens and earth? Say, Allah. Say, have you then taken besides him allies, not possessing even for themselves any benefit or any harm? Say, is the blind equivalent to the seeing, or is darkness equivalent to light? Or have they attributed to Allah partners who created like his creation, so that the creation of each seemed similar to them? Say, Allah is the creator of all things, and he is the one, the prevailing.

0: الزبد فيذهب جفاء وأما ما ينفع الناس فيمكث في الأرض كذلك يضرب الله الأمثال.
1: He sends down from the sky rain, and valleys flow according to their capacity, and the torrent carries a rising foam. And from that ore which they heat in the fire, desiring adornments and utensils, is a foam like it. Thus Allah presents the example of truth and falsehood. As for the foam, it vanishes, being cast off. But as for that which benefits the people, it remains on the earth. Thus does Allah present examples.

0: افتدوا به أولئك لهم سوء الحساب ومأواهم جهنم وبئس المهاد.
1: For those who have responded to their Lord is the best reward. But those who did not respond to Him, if they had all that is in the earth entirely and the like of it with it, they would attempt to ransom themselves thereby. Those will have the worst account.

0: يَخْشَوْنَ رَبَّهُمْ وَيَخْشَوْنَ رَبَّهُمْ وَيَخَافُونَ سُوءَ الْحِسَابِ.
1: And those who join that which Allah has ordered to be joined, and fear their Lord, and are afraid of the evil of their account.

And those who are patient, seeking the countenance of their Lord, and establish prayer, and spend from what we have provided for them secretly and publicly, and prevent evil with good, those will have the good consequence of this home.

Gardens of perpetual residence. They will enter them with whoever were righteous among their fathers, their spouses, and their descendants. And the angels will enter upon them from every gate, saying,

0: But those who break the covenant of Allah after contracting it and sever that which Allah has ordered to be joined and spread corruption on earth, for them is the curse and they will have the worst home.
1: Allah يبسط الرزق

Allah extends provision for whom He wills and restricts it, and they rejoice in the worldly life, while the worldly life is not, compared to the hereafter, except brief enjoyment.

And those who disbelieved say, why has a sign not been sent down to him from his Lord? Say, O Muhammad, indeed, Allah leads astray whom He wills, and guides to Himself whoever turns back to Him.

0: Muhammad.
1: Those who have believed and whose hearts are assured by the remembrance of Allah, unquestionably, by the remembrance of Allah, hearts are assured.

Thus have we sent you to a community before which others' communities have passed on, so we might recite to them that which we revealed to you, while they disbelieve in the Most Merciful. Say, He is my Lord. There is no deity except Him. Upon Him I rely, and to Him is my return.

0: And if there was any Quran by which the mountains would be removed, or the earth would be broken apart, or the dead would be made to speak, it would be this Quran. But to Allah belongs the affair entirely. Then have those who believed not accepted that had Allah willed? He would have guided the people, all of them. And those who disbelieve do not cease to be struck for what they have done by calamity, or it will descend near their home until there comes the promise of Allah. Indeed, Allah does not fail in His promise.
1: وَلَقَدِ اسْتُهْزِئَ بِرُسُلٍ مِّن قَبْلِكَ فَأَمْلَيْتُ لِلَّذِينَ كَفَرُوا ثُمَّ أَخَذْتُهُمْ فَكَيْفَ كَانَ عِقَابِ.
0: And already were other messengers ridiculed before you, and I extended the time of those who disbelieved. Then I seized them, and how terrible was my penalty.

0: Then is he who is a maintainer of every soul, knowing what it has earned, like any other? But to Allah they have attributed partners. Say, name them. Or do you inform him of that which he knows not upon the earth, or of what is apparent of speech? Rather, their own plan has been made attractive to those who disbelieve, and they have been averted from the way. And whomever Allah leaves astray, there will be for him no guide.
1: لَهُمْ عَذَابٌ فِي الْحَيَاةِ الدُّنْيَا وَلَعَذَابُ الْآخِرَةِ أَشَقُّ وَمَا لَهُمْ مِنَ اللَّهِ مِنْ وَاقٍ.
0: For them will be punishment in the life of this world, and the punishment of the hereafter is more severe, and they will not have from Allah any protector.

The example of paradise, which the righteous have been promised, is that beneath it rivers flow. Its fruit is lasting and its shade. That is the consequence for the righteous, and the consequence for the disbelievers is the fire.

And the believers among those to whom we have given the previous scripture rejoice at what has been revealed to you, O Muhammad. But among the opposing factions are those who deny part of it. Say, I have only been commanded to worship Allah and not associate anything with Him. To Him I invite, and to Him is my return.

And thus we have revealed it as an Arabic legislation. And if you should follow their inclinations after what has come to you of knowledge, you would not have against Allah any ally or any protector.

And we have already sent messengers before you and assigned to them wives and descendants. And it was not for a messenger to come with a sign except by permission of Allah. For every term is a decree.

And whether we show you part of what we promised them or take you in death, upon you is only the duty of notification, and upon us is the account.

Have they not seen that we set upon the land, reducing it from its borders? And Allah decides. There is no adjuster of His decision, and He is swift in account.

0: نفس وسيعلم الكفار لمن عقب الدار.
1: And those before them had plotted, but to Allah belongs the plan entirely. He knows what every soul earns, and the disbelievers will know for whom is the final home.

0: وبينكم ومن عنده علم الكتاب.
1: And those who have disbelieved say, "You are not a messenger." Say, O Muhammad, sufficient is Allah as witness between me and you, and the witness of whoever has knowledge of the scripture.
0: بسم الله الرحمن الرحيم.
1: In the name of Allah, the entirely merciful, the especially merciful.
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0: 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Indeed, we created men from sticky clay. But you wonder while they mock.
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0: 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And our forefathers as well?
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0: The angels will be ordered, "Gather those who committed wrong, their kinds, and what they used to worship."

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0: And stop them. Indeed, they are to be questioned.
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0: They will be asked, what is wrong with you? Why do you not help each other?
1: بَلْ هُمُ الْيَوْمَ مُسْتَسْلِمُونَ.
0: But they, that day, are in surrender.

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0: The oppressors will say, rather, you yourselves were not believers.

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0: 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Indeed, we were deviators.

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0: On thrones facing one another.
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0: There will be circulated among them a cup of wine from a flowing spring.
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0: And they will approach one another, inquiring of each other.

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1: يقول أئنك لمن المصدقين.
0: Who would say, "Are you indeed of those who believe?"

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1: قال هل أنتم مطلعون؟
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1: فاطلع فرآه في سواء الجحيم.
0: And he will look and see him in the midst of the hellfire.
1: قالت الله إن كدت لتردين.
0: He will say, by Allah, you almost ruined me.
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1: أفما نحن بميتين.
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1: إلا موتتنا الأولى وما نحن بمعذبين.
0: Except for our first death, and we will not be punished.
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0: For the like of this, let the workers on earth work.
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0: Indeed, it is a tree issuing from the bottom of the hellfire.
1: طلعها كأنه رؤوس الشياطين.
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within 3 to 9 years. To Allah belongs the command before and after, and that day the believers will rejoice.

Do they not contemplate within themselves? Allah has not created the heavens and the earth and what is between them, except in truth and for a specified term. And indeed, many of the people, in the matter of the meeting with their Lord, are disbelievers.

Have they not traveled through the earth and observed how was the end of those before them? They were greater than them in power, and they plowed the earth and built it up more than they have built it up. And their messengers came to them with clear evidences. And Allah would not ever have wronged them, but they were wronging themselves.

0: Allah begins creation, then He will repeat it. Then to Him you will be returned.
1: وَيَوْمَ تَقُومُ السَّاعَةُ يُبْلِسُ الْمُجْرِمُونَ
0: And the day the hour appears, the criminals will be in despair.

0: 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And they will then be disbelievers in their partners.
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0: So exalted is Allah when you reach the evening and when you reach the morning.
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0: And to Him is due all praise throughout the heavens and the earth. And exalted is He at night and when you are at noon.
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0: He brings the living out of the dead, and brings the dead out of the living, and brings to life the earth after its lifelessness. And thus will you be brought out.

And of his signs is that he created for you from yourselves mates that you may find tranquility in them. And he placed between you affection and mercy. Indeed, in that are signs for a people who give thought.

And of his signs is the creation of the heavens and the earth, and the diversity of your languages and your colors. Indeed, in that are signs for those of knowledge.

And of his signs is your sleep by night and day, and your seeking of his bounty. Indeed, in that are signs for a people who listen.

And of his signs is that he shows you the lightning, causing fear and aspiration, and he sends down rain from the sky, by which he brings to life the earth after its lifelessness. Indeed, in that are signs for a people who use reason.

0: And of his signs is that the heaven and earth remain by his command. Then when he calls you with a single call from the earth, immediately you will come forth.
1: وَلَهُ مَنْ فِي السَّمَاوَاتِ وَالْأَرْضِ كُلٌّ لَهُ قَانِتُونَ.
0: And to him belongs whoever is in the heavens and earth. All are to him devoutly obedient.
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And it is He who begins creation. Then He repeats it, and that is even easier for Him. To Him belongs the highest attribute in the heavens and earth, and He is the exalted in might, the wise.

0: He presents to you an example from yourselves. 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
5: بسم الله الرحمن الرحيم.
6: In the name of Allah, the entirely merciful, the especially merciful.
5: ألف

Alif, Lam, Ra. This is a book which we have revealed to you, O Muhammad, that you might bring mankind out of darknesses into the light by permission of their Lord, to the path of the exalted in might, the praiseworthy.

The ones who prefer the worldly life over the hereafter and avert people from the way of Allah, seeking to make it seem deviant, those are in extreme error.

0: وهو العزيز الحكيم.
1: And we did not send any messenger except speaking in the language of his people to state clearly for them. And Allah sends astray thereby whom he wills and guides whom he wills. And he is the exalted in might, the wise.

And we certainly sent Moses with our signs, saying, Bring out your people from darknesses into the light and remind them of the days of Allah. Indeed, in that are signs for everyone patient and grateful.

And recall, O children of Israel, when Moses said to his people, Remember the favor of Allah upon you when he saved you from the people of Pharaoh, who were afflicting you with the worst torment and were slaughtering your newborn sons and keeping your females alive. And in that was a great trial from your Lord.

And remember when your Lord proclaimed, "If you are grateful, I will surely increase you in favor. But if you deny, indeed my punishment is severe."

And Moses said, if you should disbelieve, you and whoever is on the earth entirely, indeed, Allah is free of need and praiseworthy.

Has there not reached you the news of those before you, the people of Noah, and Ad, and Thamud, and those after them? No one knows them but Allah. Their messengers brought them clear proofs, but they returned their hands to their mouths and said, "Indeed, we disbelieve in that with which you have been sent, and indeed we are about that to which you invite us in disquieting doubt."

Their messenger said, "Can there be doubt about Allah, creator of the heavens and earth? He invites you that he may forgive you of your sins, and he delays you your death for a specified term." They said, "You are not but men like us who wish to avert us from what our fathers were worshipping. So bring us a clear authority."

Their messenger said to them, "We are only men like you, but Allah confers favor upon whom He wills of His servants. It has never been for us to bring you evidence except by permission of Allah. And upon Allah, let the believers rely."

And why should we not rely upon Allah while He has guided us to our good ways? And we will surely be patient against whatever harm you should cause us. And upon Allah, let those who would rely, indeed rely.

0: And those who disbelieved said to their messengers, "We will surely drive you out of our land, or you must return to our religion." So their Lord inspired to them, "We will surely destroy the wrongdoers."
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0: And we will surely cause you to dwell in the land after them. That is for he who fears my position and fears my threat.
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0: And they requested victory from Allah, and disappointed, therefore, was every obstinate tyrant.

He will gulp it, but will be hardly able to swallow it. And death will come to him from everywhere, but he is not to die. And before him is a massive punishment.

0: The example of those who disbelieve in their Lord is that their deeds are like ashes which the wind blows forcefully on a stormy day. They are unable to keep from what they earned a single thing. That is what is extreme error.
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0: Have you not seen that Allah created the heavens and the earth in truth? If He wills, He can do away with you and produce a new creation.
1: وَمَا ذَٰلِكَ عَلَى اللَّهِ بِعَزِيزٍ.
0: And that is not difficult.

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8: Bismillahirrahmanirrahim.
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0: A book whose verses have been detailed. 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
1: بَشِيرًا وَنَذِيرًا فَأَعْرَضَ أَكْثَرُهُمْ فَهُمْ لَا يَسْمَعُونَ.
0: As a giver of good tidings and a warner, but most of them turn away, so they do not hear.

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So work, indeed we are working.

0: Say, O Muhammad, I am only a man like you, to whom it has been revealed that your God is but one God. So take a straight course to him and seek his forgiveness. And woe to those who associate others with Allah.
1: الَّذِينَ لَا يُؤْتُونَ الزَّكَاةَ وَهُمْ بِالْآخِرَةِ هُمْ كَافِرُونَ.
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0: Indeed, those who believe and do righteous deeds, for them is the reward uninterrupted.

And he placed on the earth firmly set mountains over its surface. And he blessed it and determined therein its creatures' sustenance in 4 days without distinction, for the information of those who ask.

Then he directed himself to the heaven while it was smoke, and said to it and to the earth, "Come into being, willingly or by compulsion." They said, "We have come willingly."

0: And he completed them as 7 heavens within 2 days, and inspired in each heaven its command. And we adorned the nearest heaven with lamps and as protection. That is the determination of the exalted in might, the knowing.
1: فَإِنْ

0: warned.
1: But if they turn away, then say, I have warned you of a thunderbolt, like the thunderbolt that struck Ad and Thamud.

0: That occurred when the messengers had come to them before them and after them, saying, Worship not except Allah. They said, If our Lord had willed, He would have sent down the angels. So indeed we, in that with which you have been sent, are disbelievers.
1: فَأَمَّا عَادٌ فَاسْتَكْبَرُوا فِي الْأَرْضِ

As for Ad, they were arrogant upon the earth without right, and said, Who is greater than us in strength? Did they not consider that Allah, who created them, was greater than them in strength? But they were rejecting our signs.

0: So we sent upon them a screaming wind during days of misfortune to make them taste the punishment of disgrace in the worldly life. But the punishment of the hereafter is more disgracing, and they will not be helped.
1: وَأَمَّا ثَمُودُ فَهَدَيْنَاهُمْ فَاسْتَحَبُّوا

0: And as for Thamud, we guided them, but they preferred blindness over guidance. So the thunderbolt of humiliating punishment seized them for what they used to earn.
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0: And we saved those who believed and used to fear Allah.

And mention, O Muhammad, the day when the enemies of Allah will be gathered to the fire while they are driven, assembled in rows.

0: Until when they reach it, their hearing and their eyes and their skins will testify against them of what they used to do.
1: وَقَالُوا لِجُلُودِهِمْ لِمَ شَهِدْتُمْ

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1: And they will say to their skins, why have you testified against us? They will say, we were made to speak by Allah, who has made everything speak, and He created you the first time, and to Him you are returned.

And you were not covering yourselves, lest your hearing testify against you, or your sight, or your skins. But you assumed that Allah does not know much of what you do.

So even if they are patient, the fire is a residence for them. And if they ask to appease Allah, they will not be of those who are allowed to appease.

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2: The top stories this hour. Several rail operators are expecting a major disruption to trains to continue today. Hundreds of services came to a standstill yesterday after a power failure caused outages in the Midlands and the northwest of England. Transport Secretary Heidi Alexander says she's receiving regular updates and urged people not to travel unless it's necessary. Travel expert Simon Calder says questions need to be answered.
3: It is absolutely critical infrastructure, and I imagine that perhaps an inquiry is beginning into how there wasn't an immediate switch to a backup system to keep the trains running.
2: A school shooting in Thailand has left 7 dead, including a teacher. Police say 15 others have been injured. The suspected gunman, believed to be a student, is understood to be amongst those killed. Meta has been ordered to pay more than £420 million to address the harm caused to children on its platforms. The owner of Facebook, Instagram and WhatsApp says it disagrees with both rulings and will appeal. Meanwhile, most teenagers are apparently going to opt out of the government's planned social media curfews. Under the proposal set out by former Prime Minister Sir Keir Starmer, 16 and 17-year-olds would be prevented from accessing apps by default between midnight and 6 a.m. But a poll by CensusWide found almost 85% will turn off the restrictions. Social media consultant Matt Navarra doesn't think it'll work.
4: Ministers call these features addictive in their own announcement, but then you hand them teens a switch that they can use to turn it all off. So there's a whole contradiction in there, and they've tried to please everybody, the platforms, the privacy campaigners, parents, but they've managed to annoy everyone.
2: Four men have been arrested after disorder in South Wales left two people critically injured. Police say firearms officers were deployed near Pontypool. And FIFA President Gianni Infantino has received the backing of the Confederation of African Football, who believe he's the right man for the job. From Sky News, I'm Imani Rana.
5: Thank you very much, Imani, and we'll catch you again in an hour.
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5: Good morning. So looking at the weather in London today, it's going to be an okay day. Sunny with light winds as temperatures rise up to around 25 degrees Celsius. In Manchester, though, after a couple of rainy days, it's glad to have a clear one today as well. Sunny intervals, light winds, and temperatures are in Manchester today around 22 degrees Celsius at their highest.
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0: With Donny Brasco.
5: A very good morning. It's Friday, baby. Yeah, I know. I was shocked as well. I didn't realise it was got to Friday, but we've got there. End of the week is here. It's the weekend, baby, and we're getting ready. And that for we're having a party as well, because obviously we're celebrating our Rage Our results. Good morning. Let's kick off with two back-to-backs. It's Brasco and Brecky, your official breakfast show for London.
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0: Do you know, I had the weirdest request in my entire life at the moment as well, right? Someone wants me to, like, act but not really act. I'm like, what? What do you mean act but not really act? So basically, there's a student that I know that's making a movie, and she's like messaging me up. She's like, Donny, I need a male to do a line as well, because we're making some online movie. And I was like, yeah, all right, I could do that. Sent me a line as well. I've just tried to take the line because I needed to do it like in a setting where it looks like I'm recording a podcast or something. I've tried to do the line. It just took me 52 takes. Like, I sat there and the simplest line is, all I had to say is, a man is missing and this is no cute... Ah, see, I still can't remember it. This is no cute revenge story. I mean, that's what the line was. What was the line? Oh my God, I've messed it up again. I don't know what's wrong with me. I really don't know what's wrong with me. Like, someone said this to me recently. Like, I think Javad said it to me. Like, we went in. He goes, it's one thing singing on the radio, Donny. It's another one when you're doing it in front as well. So the line of Faris Shishli was supposed to be, a man is missing and this isn't some cute little feminist revenge story. That's what I had to say. For some reason, I kept messing it up. I added extra words, sat there, started laughing. I don't know why I laughed. Someone's missing. Oh man, acting's not easy. It's not easy. That's why probably Salman Khan just plays himself all the time, isn't it? The actors just play themselves all the time, isn't it? Right, good morning, how you doing? Are you feeling... Is anyone feeling down? Anyone feeling down? If you're feeling down, can I just remind you something? Ever been for an x-ray? Right, have you noticed on an x-ray, they only see your bones, they don't see you. And that's because real diamonds don't show up on x-rays. Yeah. Like morning, Lena's like, Don, it's a little cold this morning, isn't it? It was, mate. I walked out. I looked at it, like, basically, I have to do a little check out how the day is, right? So as soon as I walk out, I wore my ketchup banana today. Lena, I'm winning this morning, right? Because on a real level, I woke up so early that I had time to shave and shower. Oh, my God. I'm so glad no one has to meet me in person as well, right? But yeah, I felt so good today as well. But as soon as I walked out of the house, I had my ketchup banana on. I was like, yeah, it's going to be a lovely day. Going to be a nice long day. We're going to do loads of things. Walked out and I was like, whoa, it's about 15 degrees Celsius this morning. It's feeling a bit cold. Normally when I'd be leaving at like 5:30 in the morning, it's been about anywhere between 18 and 21. And you know it's going to be a nice hot day. But anyway, Lena, don't worry. Later is going to be a bit warm. It's going to be about 25 degrees Celsius in London. In Manchester, though, hopefully it's going to be a dry day. No rain expected. Fingers and toes crossed. I mean, there is a 9% chance of rain, but, you know, but yeah, Manchester's going to be lovely as well. Good morning. Let's know where you locked in from this morning as well. I've had Rick all the way from Canada. She's working hard. She's doing everyone's accounts at the moment. Wait, is it tax time or is it just end of month accounts? She's working hard today as well. Morning out to Mr. Booty Shah. Let's have a little booty check right now. We need to check what his energy's like.
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0: Oh, stop it, bro. You know, I don't even pay him. Alice is going to send me an invoice at the end of the year and be like, yo, dude, sort it out. Oh, we're a bit jealous this morning. No, Marley, our regular listener. She's off to Rome for a few days. All right, Marley. Going off to Rome, one of the most beautiful cities in the entire world. I've still not been there, you know, it's still a dream to get there. There's a few things I want to do, right? The Colosseum, I definitely want to do the Colosseum. And I want to go to Pisa as well, you know, the Leaning Tower of Pisa. It's my dream, man. I want to go down there. I really want to go check it out, see what goes on. Wait, hang on. I'm going over to Tuscany. Is that anywhere near it? I don't know. My geography's rubbish. I failed at school. Don't tell anyone. Morning, Nilma. Morning out to Rosie. Are we all ready? I haven't even got this morning's blockbuster ready. So I better think of a film and get that ready for everyone as well. Because it's 7:20 in the morning. That means Rhodes. Not as in the place in Greece. No, not that Rhodes. As in Rhodes. Galia. Rhodes. It's traffic, Vala.
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3: I'm Greg Edwards. On the train, some services are still affected following the power failure at Manchester Rail Operating Centre yesterday. Northern advice is not to travel before 10 o'clock this morning. TransPennine Express are running a reduced service as well, so do check before you set out. Services are expected to be affected throughout the day in some cases. On to the motorways, traffic on the M61 is looking busy on the Manchester bound side towards the M60 Swinton interchange. Fairly busy on the M60 on the anti-clockwise side, heading round from junction 15 at Swinton to 13 at Worsley. And that's your latest traffic and travel.
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0: watching, I got really scared. I thought, hang on, is it A-level results day today as well? Just double checking. When are they coming out? I'm sure it's going to be this week or next week. And then G says he's due to come out as well. Good morning, 7:30 in the morning. And you're locked into Laika Radio. Can I just remind you about the beautiful event that's happening? I'm actually quite jealous. I'm not getting down there.
1: Laika.
0: Yeah, I know. Laika Radio are going to be at the Leicester Mela, which is happening next weekend. It's going to be awesome. It's a two-day event, and I can't even make both days. It's going to be pretty awesome, right? So, Laika Radio, they're going to be hosting the Leicester Mela. It's happening at Abbey Park, yeah, the beautiful Abbey Park in Leicester, from 12 p.m. up until 7 p.m. Now, the people that I know confirm that it's hosted on stage. You're going to see Mr. Raj Badden, the Leicester gangster that he is as well. Every time I go down to Leicester, right, everyone's always like, oh, yeah, we know Raj Badden. I'm like, geezer, how many people do you know in the entire world as well? Our very own Kajin, who does a breakfast show on Like a Gold, is going to be there as well. She's celebrating recently, isn't it? Annika from the Drive Time on the weekend Drive Times, and also she's going to be here later on. I think she covered yesterday, is going to be in... on stage, Radio Vali and Vish Bhatnagar. Both of them, you get to see, it's one of those rare moments where you get to see Vish Bhatnagar on stage as well. They got performances, check this out, and this is why I'm so jealous. Not only is it hanging out with my team, but you got performances from Lember Hussein Puri, Roach Killer, Shindy Sis, H Dami, Rami, Don D, Sama Blake, and other people that are going to be confirmed as well. I do need to warn you, because obviously Leicester, and then, you know, we're securing if it goes on, they're saying you have to buy tickets now. It's not a lot, it's only £3 to get down there, leicestermela.co.uk, and that way everyone can keep up to and check exactly who's attending, because you know what, we got to keep safe, isn't it? So just go on to the website, which is leicestermela.co.uk, and hopefully everyone can spell Leicester, because it took me ages trying to spell it right as well. I don't know why I typed in L-E-S-T-A. Don't do that. That's East London rude boy talk.
1: Brasco's Blockbuster.
0: Good morning. I'm just checking. A-level results day is on the 13th of August. Can we just check when GCSEs is as well? When are GCSE results out? All right. My internet's running a bit slow, so give it a few minutes while it works that out as well. So A-level results out next week, all right? And then we can go and celebrate over at the Leicester Mela. That'd be pretty cool. Right, today's poem goes like this. He plays tough guys on the cinema screen. Then real-life drama turns properly mean. One accident, one chase, and one angry net does pride. Now the hero's running with nowhere to hide. Oh, no. Oh, no. Oh, Husna's showing off as well. She goes, how can you spell Leicester wrong? You know, Husna, right? I don't know if it's dyslexia or something, right? It's the I's and E's. You remember that thing? I before E, except after C. Or is it E before I? I don't know. What was the rule? Someone knows it. Someone tell me. Let me know. Good morning, that's a Sneaky. Today's poem, I'll repeat it again. He plays tough guys on the cinema screen. Then real life drama turns properly mean. One accident, one chase, one angry net does pride. Now the hero's running with nowhere to hide.
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0: If you know the answer, drop your message in straight into Laika. Friday, baby. Husna, I spelt my name wrong once, you know that. I spelt it D-A-W-N, Dawn. It's D-O-N. Oh, look at this, man. Leisha's off to Porto Ventura tomorrow. Oh, Leisha, you're lucky as well. Everyone's having holidays. You know, today's supposed to be breaking point for the holidays, right? When most parents are turning around and say, yo, kiddies, when are you going back to school?

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0: I do love a good old mashup, isn't it, in the morning? Oh, yeah. It's like, oh, look, I'm mashing, baby. It's 7:37 in the morning. We're playing our game that goes...
1: Brasco's Blockbuster.
0: A very good morning, Manat. She's like, Donnie, I missed a poem. Can you let me know? All right, I'm doing it right now as well. Morning out to Husna. Are you ready? Rosie, I don't know how you got it, but you got it. I didn't even give any clues. Today's poem goes like this. He plays tough guys on the cinema screen. Then real life drama turns properly mean. One accident, one chase, one angry neta's pride. And now the hero's running with nowhere to hide. If that stimulates any memories.
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0: And if you want a if you want a clue, it's all about... It might make it too easy. It's basically, obviously, right? Cinema screen. This is so, he's an actor. And he annoys a politician. An angry politician. It seems it's like one of those tongue-in-cheek movies that may have some trueness about it as well. You never know. Anyway, if you know the answer, drop it straight into Leica as well. Just letting you know, it's 7:38 in the morning.
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0: I've got to say good morning to Lena. She goes, Donny, I feel like Lewis Hamilton this morning. I got into work so early as well. She goes, we should be Formula One drivers. Oh, Lena, you know what? I had a mate that used to work for Williams, right? I had a mate that worked for Williams. I sat there and I said to him, bro, it's my dream to sit in a Formula One car and see what's going on. He came up to me. He's lovely anyway. And he goes, Donny, I'm going to be really real with you. He goes, you won't be able to fit, mate. You won't be able to fit. I felt offended. I cried for a little bit, but it was very true. I looked at the size of the cockpit and I was like, there's no way I'm fitting in that, innit? But that's all right. We can feel like Lewis Hamilton in a normal vehicle. What was that? It was Top Gear. What was that called? You know, when they do the laps in the ordinary car. Man, I used to miss that. Today's poem went like this. He plays tough guys on cinema screen. Then real life drama turns properly mean. One accident, one chase, one angry Netas bride. Now the hero's running with nowhere to hide. Starring Ayushman Khurrana. Mr. Gayak himself. This is a movie I don't think many people watched. I actually worked on this for a while as well. Well, not much. There's some scenes done over here and we had to do like the VFX for it. But it's called An Action Hero. No,

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2: I'm Greg Edwards. On the train, some services are still affected following the power failure at Manchester Rail Operating Centre yesterday. Northern advice is not to travel before 10 o'clock this morning. TransPennine Express are running a reduced service, so do check as services could still be affected throughout the morning. On to the motorways, not too bad at all for this time on a Friday morning. Traffic is busy on the M61 Manchester bound towards the M60 at Swinton Interchange, and it's slowing down on the M60 on the anti-clockwise side from junction 15 at Swinton round to 13 at Worsley. Busy through the roadworks at Mottram on the A57. And that's your latest traffic and travel.
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2: The top stories this hour. Train passengers across the Midlands and Northwest England are being warned they face another day of delays and cancellations. A power outage that caused a signal failure in Manchester yesterday has led to widespread delays and cancellations. Chris Wright is the Northwest Route Director for Network Rail. He says they're trying to establish what went wrong.
3: At this stage, it's too early to tell. We will, of course, do a really thorough investigation into this, given the impact this will have had on our customers, but at the moment we don't know for certain what's caused that interruption.
2: The owner of Facebook, Instagram and WhatsApp has been hit with a £420 million fine over child safety failings. A US judge has penalised Meta for not warning people about the dangers its social media platforms pose. It plans to appeal. Thai police say at least seven people have died in a school shooting on the outskirts of Bangkok. The suspected shooter is believed to be a student. Police have made further arrests in Norfolk after disorder linked to anti-immigration protests. Officers say they were exposed to considerable aggression in Thetford when crowds tried to storm into homes linked to asylum seekers. Two officers were hurt, including one who was seriously bitten. Amanda Knox insists her new Edinburgh Fringe comedy show will honour Meredith Kercher. She was convicted of the British student's murder in Perugia in Italy, but then acquitted in 2015. Meredith's family have criticised the decision to perform the routine, saying it brings up pain from the past two decades. But Miss Knox says the production explores loneliness, isolation and violence.
4: Well, it was hard because I didn't know. You know, I was taken away from the world. And even when I was, you know, released back into the world, it felt like I didn't have a place that belonged for me. I felt very much exiled.
2: And it seems the recent hot weather made more of us stay at home and avoid the shops last month. Figures from the British Retail Consortium show footfall was down 2.1%. From Sky News, I'm Imani Rana.
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5: Good morning. So looking at the weather in London today, it's going to be an okay day. Sunny with light winds as temperatures rise up to around 25 degrees Celsius. In Manchester, though, after a couple of rainy days, it's glad to have a clear one today as well. Sunny intervals, light winds, and temperatures are in Manchester today around 22 degrees Celsius at their highest.
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5: A very good morning. You know, wedding season's fully on as well, and I'm hearing about everyone going off to weddings as well. If you're getting off to one, have a lovely one. Don't worry, it's going to be amazing. Good morning. It's about 3 minutes past 8 o'clock in the morning. You're locked into Brasco and Brekkie. 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
1: Oh yeah, big boys. It turns out, I was reading his report as well, right? It turns out that Britain's biggest heartthrobs actually are not influencers or gym lads. Yeah, so you know, like a couple of weeks ago, they were saying like dad bods are really in as well. But it turns out the most attractive men in the entire world are blokes who can actually fix things as well. Right, so they say men that are good at DIY, like little things, are considered to be gods. Right, people turn around and they're like, yeah, men that can fix things are pretty awesome. Talking about that, just letting you know, Miss Bresco, by the way, recently I bought a drill. Oh yeah, man, come up with that, yeah. I bought my first ever drill. Yeah, I know, and I bought it because I was going to stick some curtains up as well. I sat there and I thought, all right, Donnie, I could go on TaskRabbit. I can go on other people, find a tradesman and all that, find a person that goes on. And I was like, hang on, I've got YouTube at my disposal here. Why can't I learn everything at DIY? Like, I had a bit of a weird dream last night as well. I was even worried that, you know, I might wake up one day and obviously, like, I really push it for time when I come in the morning. It's not like I come in an hour early before the show. I literally, like, sneak in sort of like 10 minutes before the show starts. Right, and I had this really bad, like, nightmare last night that I woke up and my wheel was... My wheel was flat, you know, like the wheel's flat. And I sat there and like lazy old me would probably just call up one of the services to like come and save me. But on a real level, we should go and do our wheels ourselves. Like on a real level, I know everyone's officially into the rush hour right now. We're driving into work. Right, if you had a broken down wheel, right, as in like your wheel was flat, would you call the AARSE or the Green Flag or any other people to save you? Or would you get out and start doing it yourself? Like I'd convince myself, like, no, Donnie, you gotta do it. You're a radio presenter, you don't need to change your wheels. But on a real level, why would I wait like 2 hours until someone comes, saves me, and then change my wheel? Yeah, I don't know. What would you do on a real level? What would you do? Get out and start doing a wheel yourself? Are you a DIY legend? Ladies, is that to you as well? Like, have you ever changed a tyre? I mean, I don't even know if they showed us what to do when I passed my test. But, I think I can do it. I say that, but you know what? I did try and put one curtain rail up the other day, and it proved to be a bit hard because it's quite annoying, isn't it? You've got to kind of hold this bit and whatnot as well. Oh, anyway, DIY... That's my toxic trait, innit? Watching YouTube videos and thinking to myself that everything they're doing on YouTube, making it look really easy, I can do it too.
2: Tasty track of the hour, brought to you by Coca Noodles.
1: Like sometimes even just making foods that people are doing on there as well. Like, did I tell you about my bread that I made the other day with like yogurt? Yeah, I need to remake that as well with cottage cheese. I bought some now anyway. But there you go. Anyone that's great at DIY? We need to share some secrets. Let's

0: Ranveer Singh. If he starts pulling out his drill and fixing like things at your house, it would make him even more attractive. Oh my God. Shout out to Rowan. He goes, Donnie. He goes, I'm that DIY guy. I also make a bit of extra income by using my DIY skills. Jesus, Geezer, you're an absolute legend. You know, once, right? This is really bad. I don't know why I'm telling everyone this yet. So, you know, you can get these Ring doorbells, right? So you get the battery operated, but you can also buy the thing. Now, I know it sounds mad, but fitting the wire to connect it to a main sometimes feels like a right mission, yeah? A proper mission. Like, I'm still using batteries or whatnot as well. But I remember I had to try and fit a wire. And then, I looked at it and I was like, I don't even know I'm going to drill a hole all the way through. It was such a bunga, bro. So I just bought 5 batteries.
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0: Gog is like, don't need to sharam kar, you only bought a drill. No, man, we're brown, bro. I don't need to buy a drill. My neighbor's got a drill. Or my mate's got a drill. I'll just phone him. Also, you know what else I bought the other day? I had a ladder somewhere and it's gone missing. I had to buy a ladder. I mean, in my entire life, never. I feel like a proper adult right now. I had to buy a ladder. My life has changed. Gargi goes, also, Donnie, she goes, because I do a driving job as well. She goes, I actually changed my own tyres and my car headlights and everything. I don't talk about car headlights. You know some of these newer cars, yeah? You have to, like, literally take the entire headlight out just to change those. Oh, stress, bro. Stress. Like, my biggest nightmare... Biggest nightmare is Miss Brasco saying to me, Donnie, can you fix my car? And I'm like, yeah, I can take it to a guy anyway and see what happens as well. Also, talk about this, right? We're bigging up guys, you know, like all this equality. Is there any garages where there's like female mechanics? Because like to this day, I've not seen one and I've wondered why no one's ever tried to open up an all-exclusive female mechanics or something. You know, because we do, like, as a DJ, I always see, like, oh, ladies' night, this is happening, that's happening, blah, blah, blah. But I'm like, what about mechanics, man? Would that work? Would you care? Would you go on anyway? Morning out to Lena. Morning out to Cedric as well. She's up for nice for the day. Good morning out to Suki, out to Duksha as well. She goes, Donnie, you mentioned the weddings as well. I'm going off to a wedding in beautiful Leicester. They're talking about Leicester. Don't forget, we got the Leicester Mela happening on the 14th, 15th. So what? You're at a wedding around that sort of time as well? So I expect you to finish the wedding and to get down straight to the Mela. We'll hook you up. Remember, you can go online, right? LeicesterMela.co.uk. You can go online, get your tickets. They're only £3 and go and meet the entire team down there as well. It's 20 minutes past 8 o'clock in the morning. How are the roads, Mr. Traffic Bala?
2: 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Traffic and travel.
3: On the train, some services are still affected by the power failure yesterday at Manchester Rail Operating Centre, so do check before you set out. Trans-Pennine Express are running a reduced service this morning. On the motorways, not too bad at all, even for Friday morning. Traffic's on the move. The M61 is coping well. Same on the M6 and the M62. Just a little bit heavy on the M60 anti-clockwise, round from junction 15 at Swinton to junction 13 at Worsley. Off the motorways, it is fairly busy as usual going into Manchester through Salford on Regent Road from the M602. And that's your latest traffic and travel.
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0: know today is the 219th day of the year. I know it doesn't mean a lot for anyone, but I can't believe this year's coming to an end as well. Only about 146 left until the end of the year, man. Oh, yeah. Oh, by the way, if your kids are on holiday, apparently today's supposed to be crunch day when everyone turns around and they're like, oh, my God, when these kids go back to school. Talking about school, if you've got little ones that are getting their GCSE results back or their A-level results back, me, Dolly Brasco, right, I'm putting it straight out there. If you know anyone that's getting their results back in the next week or 2 weeks, right, so I think next week, the 13th, you're getting A-levels, and the week after that, you're getting the GCSEs. Now, I'm putting it out there straight. If you know anyone that's going on, I would love to make sure, either talk to them or maybe go down there and check out and get the results with them. I don't know how it's going to happen because I have to do the show. But maybe we can get someone to do it live on the show as well. Go for the whole process. What goes on? It's been a long time, man. I miss it. I remember that day when I went to get my results. I walked into school. I looked at all my mates. I was so confident. I don't know why, because I didn't even study, mate. I was so rubbish. I didn't even study. And my mum goes to me, Donnie, why are you not going to study? I go, don't worry, mum. I'm going to pray. And that way I'll get all the results in the world as well. Yeah, I mean, I don't know how. It's just weird, isn't it? Because I walked out with what? I walked out with a BCC or something. I was trying to get into forensic science or whatnot. But I walked out with BCC, and I'm sitting there thinking, if I didn't pray, do you think I wouldn't have got that? You never know. You never know. It's mad. 8:30 in the morning. Good morning. I don't know. I'm reminiscing about those good old school days as well. Now, talking about things from back in the past, I've got a little classic of Kumar Sanu on the way as well. Morning out to Husna. She goes, Donnie, can I get some Chumma Chumma? I'll see if I can play that after 9 o'clock. Remember, at 9 o'clock, we do the breakfast blend. It's where you can choose the songs that get played in the morning. Also, we're talking about people that are attractive. Now, apparently, gym people or gym lads and influencers aren't the most attractive. People just look at them as things to look at, but they don't take them seriously anyway. So if you're out there, apparently the way to get into a lady's heart is by getting good at DIY. Yeah, honestly, that's apparently the way to do it. Morning out to Suniti as well. She's telling me that her little one is going off on a holiday. Morning out to Alicia. She's off on holiday. Absolutely love that. But she goes, don't worry, Donnie, I'm going to have Schmeichel, the little dog that's looking after us as well. Alicia, have a lovely time away on holiday. Morning out to Ash. She goes, morning, Donnie. She goes, I actually know how to change my wheels and I can change them on any of my cars. My late brother told me that I need to know that, and it's a very efficient way, and I need to learn how to change tyres. You know, Ash, on a real level, I mean, there's a theory in it. It's all right to change tyres. I mean, I know the theory. You put the wheel brace thing on, you loosen them a little bit, then you put the jack up, you raise it up, make sure you put the jack in the right place. I once, when I was younger, put the jack in the wrong place, and I bent the chassis on my car, and therefore that had to write off, which is well annoying. But it's all right, it was a car that cost me like £200, mate. Do you remember when you could buy cars for £200? Now I tried to buy a new car. £70,000! It's not even a fast car. £70,000! I want a Porsche at that price, mate.
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0: Oh, it's one of my classics. 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

0: I love you. Sweater's like, Donny, I love this tune, man. Sweater, you're not the only one. I love it as well. Good old Akshay Kumar. Oh, Jana. I don't have to sing along. Now, if you love singing along to the tunes, man, 9 o'clock in the morning is your time because we play Bear Barge by Brasco. Also, the requests are coming in morning to hearing. He goes, only chance of Sayara today as well. Are we hearing? Is it one of those energy mornings, is it? Sayara. I love it. Morning, Manakshi. How you doing? She goes, can you play some Harry Met Sejal? I'll see if I can stick that on as well. It's a proper mix, isn't it? I think everyone's already selected their tunes this morning. Nilma's getting excited. She goes, Donnie, it's my birthday weekend. Oh my God, Nilma, it's your birthday. I hope you have a lovely birthday as well. Whatever you're doing this weekend, have a great one. And make sure you send me on Monday morning pictures, because I like to keep up to date with everyone as well. Let us know what you got up to. And also, Nilma, if any of your friends are listening right now, tell them to listen to this.
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0: Yeah, see, Nilma, hopefully your friends heard that bit. And then, I'm just saying, you could buy her a holiday to Dubai, you know. It is a birthday after all.
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3: It was just another day, a familiar drive through familiar country. But then, just around the corner, came the unexpected. He'd let his speed creep a little too high as he approached a bend, and he was no longer driving at the right speed for the road. The scary thing is, he didn't even realize driving even a little too fast for the situation is a major cause of collisions, especially on country roads, where you don't know what's around the corner. 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

0: Oh man, I watched Sukka B's latest video on his social media, man. It was so funny, honestly. It was so funny. If you're not seeing it, you need to go check it out as well. You know the one that does saw us, Kara Kara. It was hilarious. Good morning, 8:48 in the morning. If you're getting into work at the moment, have a great day. And don't worry, you got Annika on the way home as well. I'm still here for another hour with the Breakfast Blend.
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3: I'm Greg Edwards. Some delays this morning on the M62 on the Manchester bound side between junction 11 at Birchwood and junction 12 at Eccles. It looks like there's a problem on that stretch, certainly looking slow on the sensors. Apart from that, on the rest of the motorways, traffic's coping well on the M6 this morning, also the M60. A little bit busy anti-clockwise still, just after junction 15 at Swinton on the M60. It remains busy going into Manchester on Regent Road from the M602 through Salford, and still a few cancellations to northern services between Manchester Victoria and Wigan Northwestern. That's the latest.
4: You know how fans shout at football matches?
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2: Thank you very much for mining, and we'll catch you again in an hour.
3: The top stories this hour. There will be further delays and cancellations for rail passengers in the north of England and the Midlands for the rest of the day. While services have been restored after a 90-second power outage yesterday, people have been told to expect more disruption. Thousands of commuters were stranded yesterday evening. Chris Wright is the North West Route Director for Network Rail. He says they're looking into what went wrong.
4: Normally our systems are very resilient, so we really need to understand what's gone wrong today. We normally take a multi-stage approach. We try and get quick answers within 48 hours to at least have an initial indication of what the issue is, and then do a really thorough investigation.
3: Norfolk police have made further arrests in Thetford after several days of disorder linked to anti-immigration protests. Five people have now been detained after crowds tried to gain entry to properties housing asylum seekers. Police in Thailand say seven people have been killed in a school shooting on the outskirts of Bangkok. It's believed the 14-year-old shooter also killed his grandparents before taking the gun into class. The owner of Facebook, Instagram and WhatsApp has been ordered to pay £420 million in the United States for failing to keep children safe. Meta says it will appeal the ruling. Meanwhile, nearly 85% of 16 and 17-year-olds say they'll opt out of voluntary restrictions on social media apps. The curfew announced by Sir Keir Starmer last month will see settings introduced to restrict teenagers from accessing sites between midnight and 6 a.m. These teenagers say it's better to have a choice.
5: I'm quite glad it is optional, though. Like, if I do want to spend the night and just sit on my phone the whole night, I'm glad I can just do that, like, if it's been a hard day.
6: It may be preventing people from being connected with each other, so I think it is kind of good, but not entirely.
3: And every major city in Italy has been put on red alert because of a severe heat wave. Temperatures have also broken records in Austria, where they've hit 41 degrees for the first time. From Sky News, I'm Imani Rana.
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2: Good morning. So looking at the weather in London today, it's going to be an okay day. Sunny with light winds as temperatures rise up to around 25 degrees Celsius. In Manchester, though, after a couple of rainy days, it's glad to have a clear one today as well. Sunny intervals, light winds, and temperatures are in Manchester today around 22 degrees Celsius at their highest.
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0: Somebody's past 9 o'clock in the morning. That was from the movie Fukre. I've never seen it in my entire life as well. Right, good morning. We kicked off with Hawaii. I've forgotten who requested that song this morning. I think it was either Hiran. Actually, no, maybe it was Menakshi as well. Good morning out to Nilima. She's getting ready for her birthday weekend as well. Morning out to Sita. Sita, you're winning, isn't it? She goes, Donnie, yesterday I'm so happy I won some Sonu Nigga concert tickets last night. Don't forget, we've got some great competitions happening at the moment. I keep lots of Leica Radio, Leica Gold, and Leica Midlands and Manchester everywhere because we're giving away tickets at the moment. There's so much going on. Have I run through all the different events that happen?
1: Leica.
0: Like, what's her name? Oh, Narayan's coming over. Alka Yaglit's coming over. Sonu Nigam's going to be up in the place. Sunil Grover's doing a comedy show. Like, there's literally lots happening as well. If you miss anything, just go to leicaradio.com and you can get all the info. I need to get this morning's Band by Jabrasco ready. But before all of that, I've got some info for you today.
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0: I've got this request earlier on as well. I feel like I've not played it for ages as well. Fahim Abdullah, the original version. The title track of one of the biggest films that dropped last year as well. It's called Sayada. Was it last year or this year? Was it this year? Oh, time just flies, isn't it? 42 minutes past 9 o'clock. You're locked into Leica Radio, so breakfast blend. Anything you want to hear, we'll play at this time in the morning.

0: Oh, you know what? The way he sings it, I know I love Shirin Khosrow's version of the reprise, right? But this guy, man, Fahim Abdullah, sorry, I should say it properly, isn't it? He killed it. Good morning, that was Sayara. You're into the breakfast blend. Morning out to Lucky, out to Soha, morning out to Middle. Minakshi, very good morning to you as well. She goes, what a beautiful song, isn't it? They all are, man. Music's like one of those things, isn't it? It's just the beauty. It's all about mood, and that's what I love about Bollywood music. Actually, all kind of brand music, no matter where it's from as well. I'm going to play some Kazmina later on as well. And we've got This Morning's Band by Joe Brasco coming up right now. I've been a bit indecisive. It's a problem that all Librams have as well. Like, I can never choose what I want to do.
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0: So today what I'm going to do is just let my uncle decide which one we're going to go for. Eeny, meeny, miny, mo. Recorded a Ghana, then play it on the radio. Donny Bajau, Aj, Amare, yeah. Yeah, I'm not giving no clues. Have a little listen to this.

0: any idea what that Ghana is? 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Now, if that sounds familiar, you know the deal. 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
1: Traffic and travel.
4: I'm Louisa Gale, and following this morning's electrical supply problems, a reduced service still running on the Trans Pennine Express at Liverpool Lime Street, with cancellations on Northern Rail between Manchester Victoria and Wigan North Western. It's currently stationary southbound on the M6. They're holding the traffic to move an accident between Junction 31 for Salmsbury and the M61 at Junction 30. And a busy morning in Rixton because of temporary lights now in place on the A57, and it slows well through Woodley on the A560 Stockport Road. The temple lights as you approach G Cross, and expect congestion throughout the morning into Wilmslow on the Alchingham Road, the A538, for the temple lights now in place there, and it's a racecourse road.
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2: Today's audience is proper, like, it's proper split the audience today. Today's band, Like a Brasco. On one hand, I've got people turning around and saying, Donnie, it's this song. And they've got the answer nice and easy. Loving it. On the other hand, I've got people like Hussners turning around and say, Donnie, I've got no idea. I need some clues. Dewey's sitting there doing the odd, face. Kyoga, Kyoga. Smart boy. Good morning out to Soha. Soha has got like an ultimate amount of memes and gifts to send as well. Like, I've never had someone send me so many gifts. Not gifts with a T at the end, but gifts. Gifts, gifs, gifs. Morning, Minnow. She's got the right answer today as well. She goes, Donnie, give it to me, please. Please give. Go on, Minnow. Because I'm feeling happy today. You get one of those. She goes, 99% of the time, I've always got it wrong. But you know who's not got it so far? Sheetal. Sheetal. You not got it. Went out to Sita as well on the way back from her night shift as well. She's a superhero. I go, Sita, what are you doing? What kind of night shift are you doing? Are you secretly Catwoman and saving the world at night? She goes, pretty close, Donnie. I'm a nurse. Easy, Sita. You're a nurse, are you? Went out to Sedgel. How you doing? Morning. Out to Lucky. They've locked in all the way from India at the moment. They go, Barney and Ilani, the little ones. She goes, Donnie, missing listening to you on radio. But goes, we're in India. We'll be back soon anyway. Holiday's going to be coming to an end, by the way, aren't they? Like, come September, it's all over. And if you're waiting for results, they'll be coming out very soon as well. So A-level's out next week, and then the week after is GCSEs. Or is it the other way around? I think it's A-levels first, isn't it? Right, don't worry about that. Morning out to Barbara Saab. How you doing? He goes, he's still trying to find out the lyrics this morning. Right, Barbara Saab, let me play this. Yeah, and see if everyone can get it right. I played it a bit slow, if that helps.

0: any idea? 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Should I play it a little bit faster as well? Maybe that'll make it easier. Chelo, Frise Shuru Karo. If you want a bit more, drop me a message saying, Donnie, please, sir, can I have some more? That's an Oliver Twist. 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Oh, no, wrong thing. I was supposed to play this.
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0: Javad, Barber, Jindy, lean forward a minute, mate. Yeah, wait. Shh, it's a private moment. Lean forward, boys. Lean forward. 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

0: on a real level, yeah, can anyone tell me a better rave tune that's ever come out of Bollywood, mate? Nothing's better than this, really. The guys in the background, woo-ha! Oh, morning, we've got a brand new listener to the show as well. Ladies and gentlemen, make some noise for Janky. Morning, Janky. She goes, morning, Donnie. She goes, thanks a lot for keeping me entertained after finishing a makeup booking. Oh, my God, is someone getting married as well? Oh, man, Janky, I feel your pain, you know. Does that mean you got, like, 4 a.m. starts as well? Because you've got to make everyone look amazing, isn't it? And then you can't turn up not looking amazing yourself because that's the worst thing. Imagine getting a makeup artist that's not even looking like 10 in the morning. You'd be like, well, hold up. Are you going to do my makeup? Well, you can't even do your makeup as well. But anyway, Janky, morning.
1: Barja Brasco.
0: Like a radio. I was being all nice and Barbara's like, Donnie, get lost. No kissy for you. He goes, oh, chill off it. It's Friday. Morning, out to everyone as well. A Noob's message and he goes, Donnie, what about my kissy? I want a little kissy at the moment. That's my bros, man. I love you. It's all about bromance. And sistermance. Sistermance? Is that a real thing? Let's make it up today. Bromance, sistermance. Sistermance. What's better? Are there any... Are there any other descriptive words to, like, do you know, like, brothers, bros, guys, when they meet each other, they say they started off a bromance. Like, you might have seen it here. Married couples, yeah, you know when you introduce your friend and your husband meets your friend's husband and then they all hit it off as well and, you know, the whole bromance. Is there a reverse it? Is there a reverse one for that, like, sisters? Sisterhood? I don't know, anyway. Morning out to Pooja, how you doing? Morning out to Sedgel. Minakshi, she's got the right answer. Sid, man like Sid. He's got the answer as well. Come on. Rohan, I think you got the answer. Soho's still trying to work it out. Sarfun, come on. She got the right answer this morning as well. It's Friday, we're having a party at the moment. Also, recently, we got our radar results, which is basically listening figures. And we've done pretty well, you know. Done really well, actually. Number one, baby, number one. Today's Ghana's like this. Any idea? I'll play a bit more. Chela Orbajal. Any idea what it is? Any idea what that guy is? If you think you know, drop us a little WhatsApp because the next song you hear on the radio will be Arjka Answer.
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0: I'll give you a clue. You know the actor in this movie, yeah? It was one where you look at him and you're like, oh, he's such a bachata.
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0: I think it's...

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0: Also, thank you very much for everyone that locked in, old, new, in between, whatever goes on. Whatever you do this weekend, have a lovely one. If you celebrate a birthday, have a great time. If you go to a wedding, have a great time. If you're chilling at home and finally getting some rest and some sleep, enjoy that, man, because sometimes we underestimate it as well. And in the amount of time where the doctor tells me, Donnie, can you please get some better sleep? Because you need to look after your kidneys. So there you go. Look after your kidneys. Look after yourself. Peace, love, unity, be nice to each other, and randoms. Yeah? It's always about being nice to randoms.
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3: There are long queues this morning for the M6 following an accident which completely blocked the carriageway and is still closing a lane in both directions between Junction 31 for Salisbury and the A59 and the M61 at Junction 30. And expect long delays throughout the day on the A57 approaching works and temporary lights down pace at Rixton. Works have also started in Sale on the Northenden Road with temporary lights slowing things down at Park House Drive. And expect queues into at Eccles on Half Edge Lane as you put the temporary lights at Albert Road. Now, from this morning's electrical supply problems, reduced service still running on the Trans-Pennine Express. However, normal service has resumed on Northern Rail between Manchester Victoria and Wigan North Western.
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0: Across Greater Manchester, this is Leica Radio, 963 AM, 1377 AM and DAB. A
1: part of the top stories this hour. The Home Office says the number of migrants arrested for working illegally in the UK has more than doubled since July 2024. There have been over 17,000 arrests since Labour came into office, a 122% increase. Figures show visits by immigration officers trying to tackle the issue are also twice as high compared to the previous 2 years. Border Security Minister Anna Turley has this warning.
2: We cannot have a situation where people think they can come here and disappear into illegal working. And that's why we're clamping down on it with record levels of activity. And it's telling people very, very clearly, don't think that you can come here and disappear into the illegal market, because we will find you and we'll arrest you.
1: National Rail says disruption to train services across England's northwest is expected to continue until at least midday today. A power outage yesterday left some passengers stranded for hours. At least 7 people have been killed in a school shooting in Thailand. The gunman reportedly killed his grandparents at their home before carrying out the shooting. The family of Meredith Kircher have criticised a comedy show done by the woman who was convicted then acquitted of her murder. Amanda Knox's stand-up routine is on at the Edinburgh Fringe from today. Miss Knox insists the show honours the British student who was killed in Perugia in Italy in 2007. But Meredith's sister Stephanie says it's inappropriate.
3: It doesn't just affect us. It affects many people who have been victims or families that have had to go through things like this. And I don't want this to be a precedent for allowing anyone involved in a crime to then use that specific crime for comedy.
1: Meta has been ordered to pay £420 million in the US for failing to warn the public about the dangers its platforms pose to children. It's the largest ruling against the social media company over child safety. And Ariana Grande says she cannot wait to see her fans in London. She'll be performing a 10-night residency at the O2 later this month before stepping back from the spotlight. From Sky News, I'm Imani Rana.
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4: Another beautiful weather, another beautiful day. 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Barish qatai nahi hogi. Temperature hamare yahan 17 degree hai. Zyada se zyada aaj hoga 23 degree. Maza aayega. Aur kam se kam hoga 14 degree. Karachi mein patli sunny aur temperature hai 32 degree. 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
1: Brajna, welcome back. Happy Friday and a very good morning. अगस्त का महीना, मेरा महीना, मेरे मुल्क का महीना, तमाम पाकिस्तानियों का महीना, तमाम हिंदुस्तानियों का महीना। अगस्त की आज 7 तारीख हमारी डायरी के पन्ने पे भारतीय प्लेबैक सिंगर, इस गाने में उनकी आवाज है साहब, नाम आप बताएंगे? 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
2: The top stories this hour. England footballer Ivan Toney has been charged with assault causing actual bodily harm. The Met Police says it relates to an incident at a nightclub in central London last December. At least seven people, including five teachers, have died in a school shooting in Thailand. The attack happened at a high school just outside of Bangkok. Footage circulating on social media shows pupils sheltering after the gunman, who's believed to be a student, opened fire. Journalist Valeria Mongeli is in the city of Nontaburi.
3: There are eight victims in total so far. Six victims at the school, including the shooter, plus his grandparents. But the death toll could rise because there are 22 people injured and nine of them are in critical conditions.
2: The number of migrants arrested for working illegally in the UK has more than doubled. The Home Office says there have been over 17,000 arrests since Labour came into office in July 2024. An alleged data breach is being investigated following the death of a nine-year-old girl in Angus. NHS Tayside is looking into claims staff unlawfully accessed Minnie Merriman's medical records. A man's been charged with murder after she was found injured in Arbroath on Monday. Amanda Knox insists her new Edinburgh Fringe comedy show will honour Meredith Kercher. She was convicted of the British student's murder in Perugia in Italy, but then acquitted in 2015. Meredith's family have criticised the decision to perform the routine, saying it brings up pain from the past two decades. But Miss Knox says the production explores isolation and violence.
4: Well, it was hard because I didn't know. You know, I was taken away from the world. And even when I was, you know, released back into the world, it felt like I didn't have a place that belonged for me. I felt very much exiled.
2: And Mexico and Argentina are the latest nations to throw their support behind Gianni Infantino. But there are calls for the FIFA president to step down following his abandoned plans to sell off World Cup stakes. From Sky News, I'm Imani Rana.
0: This is Leica Radio Network, officially London's number one Asian commercial radio group. 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
5: Right, जनाब, हमारे यहाँ तो बादल छा गए हैं, न जाने धूप कहाँ निकल गई. बहरहाल धूप आएगी, जरूर आएगी, और मौसम रहेगा क्लाउडी, बादल छाए रहेंगे, और टेम्परेचर हो रहा है हमारे यहाँ 19 डिग्री और ज्यादा से 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
2: The top stories this hour. A spokesperson for England footballer Ivan Toney says he's looking forward to clearing his name after he was charged with assault. He'll appear in court next month over an incident in a Soho nightclub last December. The Home Office says the number of migrants arrested for working illegally in the UK has more than doubled since July 2024. There have been over 17,000 arrests since Labour came into office, a 122% increase. Border Security Minister Anna Turley has this warning.
3: We cannot have a situation where people think they can come here and disappear into illegal working. And that's why we're clamping down on it with record levels of activity. And it's telling people very, very clearly, don't think that you can come here and disappear into the illegal market, because we will find you and we'll arrest you.
2: Seven people have been killed after a student opened fire at a school in Thailand. Police say the gunman also killed his grandparents at home before opening fire at the school. 23 others are injured and some are in a critical condition. Amanda Knox has defended her show at Edinburgh Fringe following calls for it to be cancelled. She was falsely imprisoned for the murder of Meredith Kircher in Italy in 2007. Miss Knox says Cartwheel is a performance about raising a daughter in a world that's unfair for women. But Meredith's sister Stephanie thinks the comedy trivialises female violence.
4: Two decades on, our pain, my sister's murder, has been used in everything that she does. And I would really hope that she could find some peace and use her own talents to make her own name for herself.
2: An alleged data breach is being investigated following the death of a 9-year-old girl in Angus. NHS Tayside's looking into claims staff unlawfully accessed Minnie Merriman's medical records. And Ariana Grande says she cannot wait to see her fans ahead of her residency in London later this month. She'll be performing a 10-night stint at the O2. From Sky News, I'm Imani Rana.
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5: All right, janab, hamare yahan temperature ho gaya hai Manchester mein aur Greater Manchester mein takriban 20 degree, 20 degree aur zyada se zyada aaj hamare yahan ka 22 degree. 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
2: The top stories this hour. England footballer Ivan Toney has been charged with assault at a Soho nightclub. The striker is accused of assault causing actual bodily harm during an incident last December. He'll appear at Westminster Magistrates next month. At least seven people have been killed in a school shooting in Thailand. The suspected gunman, a student, also reportedly killed his grandparents at their home before the attack. Footage circulating on social media shows pupils sheltering during the incident. Journalist Valeria Mongeli is in the city of Nonthaburi.
3: There are eight victims in total so far, six victims at the school, including the shooter, plus his grandparents. But the death toll could rise because there are 22 people injured and nine of them are in critical conditions.
2: An 11-year-old girl has been found dead in a river at a woodland park in Midlothian after a major search operation. Police say her death is unexplained and inquiries are continuing. The Conservatives have announced plans to evict foreign nationals from social housing if they return to power. Kemi Badenoch claims around 230,000 homes would become available. The Shadow Work and Pension Secretary Helen Whateley says foreign nationals should be paying to live in the UK. A Labour spokesperson has branded the plans unserious and unworkable. Amanda Knox insists her new Edinburgh Fringe comedy show will honour Meredith Kircher. She was convicted of the British student's murder in Perugia in Italy, but then acquitted in 2015. Meredith's family have criticised the decision to perform the routine, saying it brings up pain from the past two decades. But Miss Knox says the production explores loneliness, isolation and violence.
4: Well, it was hard because I didn't know. You know, I was taken away from the world. And even when I was, you know, released back into the world, it felt like I didn't have a place that belonged for me. I felt very much exiled.
2: And Barbara Streisand announced she has written a children's book. The actress and singer hopes it'll engage and stimulate young minds. From Sky News, I'm Imani Rana.
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2: Top stories this hour. There's a warning from Norfolk's chief constable that anyone involved in anti-immigration disorder in Thetford will face the full force of the law. Two more people were arrested during a third consecutive night of unrest that's left two police officers in hospital. It was sparked by reports that homes in the market town were housing asylum seekers. Labour's Terry Jeremy is the local MP.
3: Over the last couple of days, it's crossed a line. Some of the language and the rhetoric, outright racism, frankly, that we've seen. There is a line that's been crossed between acceptable public peaceful protest and basic criminality and mob rule. And we have to call that out when it happens.
2: Two parents have been charged following the death of their baby boy on Merseyside. The one-year-old died of severe malnutrition in St Helens in August 2023. England international footballer Ivan Toney has been charged with assault. The incident's alleged to have taken place at a nightclub in Soho in central London in December. A Thai student's killed at least five teachers and staff at a school outside Bangkok. The 14-year-old also shot his grandparents dead before he killed himself. National Rail says trains are running again across northwest England nearly 24 hours after a power failure brought the network to a standstill. Multiple routes were delayed or cancelled, leaving stock and crew starting today in the wrong place. Chris Wright, who's the northwest route director for Network Rail, says they're looking into what went wrong.
4: We normally take a multi-stage approach. We try and get quick answers within 48 hours to at least have an initial indication of what the issue is, and then do a really thorough investigation.
2: East Midlands Railway, TransPennine Express and Transport for Wales are allowing tickets for yesterday on their services today. And the UK competition watchdog wants Aldi and Lidl to be covered by the same land agreement rules as the country's largest supermarket chains. It would prevent the German discount brands from blocking rival companies opening close to their stores. From Sky News, I'm Cam Hall.
0: This is Leica Radio Network, officially London's number one Asian commercial radio group. Leica Radio Weather is brought to you by Southall Travel, taking you to the best destinations in the world.
5: और जी हाँ, मैनचेस्टर उसकी गिरदना में आज मौसम की सूरत हाल क्या है. बादल भी छाए रहेंगे और वक्फों से सुनहरी धूप भी जलवा दिखाती रहेगी. खुशगवार सी हवाएं चलती रहेंगी, यानी खुशगवार रहेगा मौसम और मैक्सिमम दर्जा हरारत रहेगा 21 डिग्री सेल्सियस तक.
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0: ये है लाइका रेडियो, the Northwest with Leica Radio Greater Manchester and the South with Leica Radio Greater London. 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
3: The top stories this hour. The head of Norfolk's police force has warned those involved in anti-immigration protests that they'll face the full force of the law. Four people have now been arrested and two police officers treated in hospital after three nights of unrest in Thetford. Scores of protesters attempted to enter properties suspected of housing asylum seekers with frightened families escorted away by police. Chief Constable Paul Sanford says social media is partly to blame.
4: They're making assumptions on the basis of potential mistruths that they've heard online. Innocent people who have lived in Thetford for a long time may well have these people banging on their door next. It's never right for people to behave and act in this way.
3: The parents of a one-year-old have been charged with causing or allowing the death of a child. Tests have shown Mero Johnson from St Helens died from severe malnutrition. A man who murdered his partner with a claw hammer has been jailed for over two decades. Joseph Greer attacked Samantha Lee at a property in Aberdeen in January. The Conservatives are promising to evict foreign nationals from social housing if they return to power. They're saying the plans would free up around 230,000 homes. Labour's branded the plans unserious and unworkable. England international footballer Ivan Toney's been charged with assault. A representative for the player acknowledges the count and says he's naturally shocked. Barry Weir reports.
5: The 30-year-old was a member of England's squad that finished third at this summer's World Cup. He's been charged with assault, causing actual bodily harm. It relates to an alleged incident in December at a nightclub in Soho in London. A spokesperson for the forward, who's currently playing in Saudi Arabia for Al Ahly, says the striker looks forward to being given the opportunity to clear his name in court. His hearing on the matter is scheduled towards the end of September.
3: And National Rail says yesterday's power problems that caused widespread disruption centred on the northwest of England have been fixed. Operators say they've nearly ironed out all the fallout issues too. From Sky News, I'm Cam Hall.
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0: और जी हाँ, आज दोपहर में मिले जुला सा मौसम रहेगा, बादल भी छाए रहेंगे और वक्फों से सुनहरी धूप भी जलवा दिखाती रहेगी। कुछ कबार हवाओं के साथ मैक्सिमम दर्जा हरारत रहेगा 21 और मिनिमम 9 डिग्री सेल्सियस तक।
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0: Arfana Kalam with Nusrat Mehboob every Friday between 1 to 4 p.m. on Leica Radio, Greater Manchester.
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2: Top stories this hour. A serial sex offender has been found guilty of raping a woman before going on to murder two others in London. Carmenza Valencia Trujillo, who was 53, was killed in March last year, 5 months before 39-year-old Cheryl Wilkins was attacked by Simon Levy. He also sexually assaulted multiple women on public transport between then. Our correspondent Barnaby Papadopoulos says the trial exposed multiple missed opportunities to stop the 40-year-old.
3: Despite already having been convicted of a number of sexual assaults, he was released on bail on May the 1st, 2025. He was released on bail the following month. He failed to attend court on multiple occasions and an arrest warrant wasn't issued.
2: Prosecutors admit they fell short of standards expected. More arrests have been made in Thetford as Norfolk police say officers were subjected to significant aggression following anti-immigration disorder. The force has defended their response to Wednesday night that saw a female officer bitten and crowds attempting to storm homes rumoured to be linked to asylum seekers. Seven people have been killed after a student opened fire at a school in Thailand. Police say the gunman also killed his grandparents at home before opening fire at the school. Footballer Ivan Toney's been charged with assault at a Soho nightclub. A spokesperson for the England international says he's looking forward to clearing his name. Amanda Knox has defended her show at Edinburgh Fringe following calls for it to be cancelled. She was falsely imprisoned for the murder of Meredith Kircher in Italy in 2007. Ms Knox says Cartwheel's a performance about raising a daughter in a world that's unfair for women. But Meredith's sister Stephanie thinks the comedy trivialises female violence.
4: And I would really hope that she could find some peace and use her own talents to make her own name for herself.
2: And workers at East Midlands Railway will go on strike tomorrow. It's in a row over safety. From Sky News, I'm Cam Hall.
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5: Cam Hall, thank you very much. You're with Riz Khan, this is Drive, and let's give you an update on the weather. For the northwest, it's going to be clear and dry for much of the night across the region, with some patchy cloud across the north feeling fresh and cool, lows of 9 degrees.
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5: Thank you so much to our Friday engine, Azad Mehboob. She is back with the Jumaa Show next Friday from 1, serving you on Drive. 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This is Riz Khan. 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Let's go.
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0: Well, I tell you, I am glad it's Friday. Welcome to the end of the week. It is Friday, 7th of August, 2026. How y'all doing? Welcome to the Sound of Home. It's Laika Radio Manchester, and it's your boy Riz Khan. And getting you home on this show is Strive, sponsored by Pepe Spiripiri. Thank you so much once again to the lovely Nuzhat Mahboob, who's also looking gulab today. She's back with the specialist Juma show next Friday from one here at Laika Radio Manchester. Have a nice weekend, Nuzhat G, and I'll see you next week, inshallah. This is Riz, getting you home, a Friday edition, and you know this show on a Friday, I've got to remind myself to zip myself up and not talk too much and let the music propel you into your 48 hours off from the world. I love saying that because it gives you the Friday feeling, doesn't it? It gives me a Friday feeling as well. Although this weekend is going to be a bit of a manic one in the world of Riz. And if you haven't already done so, you can stay up to speed with everything that happens in my life, through my lens, on my social media platforms as well. It's official Riz Khan on TikTok, on Instagram. And today, this show on a Friday specially is all about getting you ready for your weekend of going to a wedding. I've got a mendi to go to tomorrow, and there's a bit of a problem which I haven't yet sorted out. I don't think I'll fit into my shalwar kameez. Have you got any wedding problems that you're trying to solve at the last minute? I'm all ears. If you want to get in touch with the show, 07703 403020. Let's crack on and get your Friday show on the go.
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0: It's the sound of Shub. Like this record, it's doing extremely well, and it is definitely going to give you that Friday feeling. Manchester, the South and Midlands, wherever you're locked in across the UK and around the world, welcome to Drive. This is Riz.

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2: Traffic and travel.
3: Still some disruption up over the tops this afternoon. We've got traffic taking turns at the Woodhead Pass following on from a serious fire a couple of weeks back. Also a serious fire a couple of weeks ago at Greenfield Bank Lane. That shut as a result as well. That to be the case for quite some time longer from what we understand. Clockwise, the M60 over Barton Bridge, busy as well as usual for Friday. On towards Junction 12 at Eccles, taking almost half an hour to get through. 10 or 15 minute build up southbound the M61 down through the concrete tunnels towards the M60 at Swinton, and busy as usual, of course, Manchester traffic, Trinity Way there from Cheetham Hill Road through to Chapel Street. Also got some queues developing on Mancunian Way from Ancoats through to Salford. That's the latest.
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0: Do you want to be his Chamak Jallo? His and not mine. From the movie Raw One, Akon, Hamisika, yeah, I hope I said that one kind of right. And it was Chamak Jallo playing on Friday's Drive.
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0: Hanji, that's us. 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
0: Yeah, do that.

I've got loads of Friday vibes for you all the way till 7 o'clock, soundtracking your road into the weekend. And if you're with us, if you're ready to weekend, if you're ready to rest, relax, and a bit of riz, hit me up. 07703 4030.

0: out of Shazia in Manchester, Asif in Cheadle. I also want to shout out, by the way, I don't know if he's listening or not, but it's coming off the motorway near Heaton Park at the roundabout, right? And there's a dude in an ice cream van, an Asian dude, and he was just looking and smiling in the window. I thought, does he know the show? Does he listen to us? Has he seen me on social media? And then he came side by side and I was like, do you know what? I could really do with an ice cream right now. And then he's like, yeah, I'll sort you out. Come over. And then I was kind of, I had to get to the studio. So I didn't zoom off by breaking the speed limit, but I just jetted off. Anyway, a big shout out to the person on the ice cream van who didn't get a chance to give me an ice cream, but nice one. I appreciate your service anyway.
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0: 4:31 on Drive, here's Rizka, and time now for your local news roundup. Two brothers have been jailed for causing the death of a beloved dad as they raced each other home to Manchester on a busy road in Wales. Abu Bakr Yusuf had just taken a bend on the wrong side of the road when his BMW collided head-on with Rhys Jenkins' Toyota in November 2024. Jenkins tragically died and his son, who was in the vehicle with him, was seriously injured. Today at Mold Crown Court, Abu Bakr Yusuf, 31, of Esmond Road, Manchester, was sentenced to 14 years in prison. He was found guilty of causing death by dangerous driving, causing serious injury by dangerous driving, and causing death whilst uninsured. His brother Omar, also of Esmond Road, was sentenced to 2 years and 9 months in prison. The 35-year-old was found guilty of causing death by careless driving and causing serious injury by careless driving. At the news this afternoon, train services across Greater Manchester and the North West face major disruption for a second day. That's following a power failure. The outage occurred shortly before 2 p.m. yesterday in Manchester and has impacted signalling, Network Rail said. The issues are widespread and are currently affecting Avanti West Coast, Cross Country, East Midlands Railway, London North Western Railway, Northern Trans-Pennine Express, Transport for Wales. Passengers are being advised to avoid travelling on northern trains with disruption continuing. These are your local news headlines. More news at the top of the hour at 5.
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Take us with you on the go, on the move. If you miss us, we're right there with you. This is Riz Khan, locked in on Drive, Friday edition. Let's get you into your weekend. Zach Nye, let's go.

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0: This shot of Friday is all about you, your weekend and your big anthems. I got them sorted for you.

Great mix from Tesha with some Drake, Nusrat Fateh Ali Khan. Got plenty of soundtracks coming your way. Radio. For now, let's dip into a little bit more of some Freezy Joash Be Mine.

0: Manchester, you feeling your weekend? The South, how you doing? 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It's Friday, 7 days into August, a big weekend hopefully for you through the summer holidays. We are soundtracking the sunshine, the vibes, your plans, wherever you are, we've got you covered till 7.
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0: The news at 5, it is coming out for you next. I've got two back-to-backs taking you to the top of the hour. The first one is a mix by DJ Moon and Byro from a movie that you and I will probably know quite well. Gummy Cushy Gummy Bubblegum. And then I've got some No Going Back, Mumsy Stranger, all coming up for you between now and 5. Keep it right here.
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1: Traffic and travel.
3: Still some delays as you head southbound on the M6 tonight. One of the lanes out because of an obstruction from junction 18 at Middlewich. We've also got queues at Tintwistle over the Woodhead Pass with traffic taking turns there following on from Serious Fire a couple of weeks back. Also a Serious Fire still causing disruption at Greenfield as well on Bank Lane from Holmforth Road through to Bradbury's Lane. Heading out of Manchester, it's busy on Mancunian Way from Ancoats through to Salford. We've also got queues westbound the M67 as you approach the M60 at Denton. Heading round the clockwise side of the M60 over Barton Bridge, busy as usual approaching junction 12 at Eccles, taking around 20 minutes to get through, and slow northbound the M6 around 19 at Knutsford. That's the latest.
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2: Top stories this hour. A sexual predator's been found guilty of a rape and two murders in London, committed while on bail for other sex attacks. Carmenza Valencia Trujillo and Cheryl Wilkins were killed 5 months apart last year. Prosecutors admit they could have pushed harder for Simon Levy not to be released after being questioned during that time about the first killing and different offences. But Detective Chief Inspector Neil John hopes the verdict provides closure.
3: Simon Levy is a dangerous and predatory offender. His crimes were calculated, cruel, and deeply disturbing. Throughout the trial, he has shown complete disregard for the victims, despite being fully aware of the lasting and devastating impact of his actions.
2: Police Scotland say they found the body of an 11-year-old girl in a river in Wood, south of Edinburgh. A search started yesterday afternoon. The MP for Thetford in Norfolk is condemning anti-immigration disorder in the town that broke out for a third consecutive night.
4: Over the last couple of days, it's crossed a line. Some of the language and the rhetoric, outright racism, frankly, that we've seen. There is a line that's been crossed between acceptable public peaceful protest and basic criminality and mob rule. And we have to call that out when it happens.
2: That's Labour's Terry Jeremy. Two more people were arrested during the latest unrest, although it wasn't as bad as previous evenings. On Wednesday, two police officers were taken to hospital. Norfolk's chief constables warning anyone involved will face the full force of the law. The Environment Agency's warning storage in England's reservoirs has dropped 3% in just a week. More worryingly, there's been a 12% fall in the long-term average for this time of year. England forward Ivan Toney says he'll welcome the opportunity to clear his name. The 30-year-old's been charged over an incident in a Soho nightclub last year. And award-winning music producer William Orbit has died at the age of 69. He won 3 Grammy Awards for his work with Madonna. From Sky News, I'm Cam Hall.
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5: Thanks, Cam and Hall. Right, let's give you an update from a room. Clear and dry for much of the night across the region. Some patchy cloud across the north, feeling fresh. It's going to be cool, lows of 9 degrees.
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5: Welcome to the second hour of Drive, getting you into your weekend. 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My name is Riz Khan, and I do this show for you Monday to Friday. This show today, though, is all about you and your week

0: This record definitely gets me to a weekend feel, from the brand new movie Cocktail 2, Valla Bayani Hari Sandhu. And before that one, went from the movie Suryavanshi, it was Dip Dip Barsa Pani. On Drive Friday afternoon, this show today is all about propelling you from your Monday to Friday zone to your weekend zone. That's exactly what we're looking forward to on the show today. Till 7 o'clock, this is Riz. Thank you so much to everybody who's been messaging the show. Hi to quite a few of you to get through. Hi to Omar in Preston. Hi to Riz in Blackburn. Asif is in Cheetah right now, heading home from work. Sajid in Accrington. Hey, also to Samaya, who's been locked in. Thank you so much. You're like, Riz, I wish I had a wedding to go to. You like dressing up. He said, I don't mind that. It's just sitting there and watching people and just, I'd rather do something else for the weekend. Hope you can get some ice cream. Yeah, you too. Thank you so much for messaging in. Hi also to 468 number ending. You're just saying, hi, how are you doing? Thanks so much for your short and sweet message. Also say hi to somebody's messaged the show. I think it's Hitton. Hey, Hitton. Watch this video and see what you think of it. I am giving you a live reaction now. It's not a video, it's an audio, isn't it? It sounds a bit like an audio to me. Let me see if I can get it on. I can't hear it on the radio yet, but let me see if I can hear it off air. Chalte Chalte, jazz blues, blues version. Is that what you've sent to me? If I can, if I get it on the system, I'll whack it on for you. Anyway, let me know what your weekend plans are. Like I said, I'm going to Amendi tomorrow, but there is a bit of a problem. I know I won't fit into the shalwar kameez I've got, because, well, things have changed, basically. So Saturday, tomorrow, after the gym, I need to go and find myself a shalwar kameez. And I don't mind leaving things like that at the last minute, because you can always pick up a black shalwar kameez. For us gents, it's really easy, isn't it? But anybody else heading to a wedding this weekend? Are you having a last minute mad panic about something? We're all ears. This show is yours today. 07703 403020.
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1: Traffic and travel.
2: Still some delays as you head southbound on the M6 this afternoon, following off an accident earlier. Junction 19 at Knutsford through to 18 at Middlewich. We've also got disruption up over the tops at Tintwistle, the one-head pass that's subject to traffic taking turns at the moment due to a serious fire a couple of weeks back. No estimate yet as to when the situation will improve. Also fairly busy clockwise, the M60 round over Barton Bridge just before Junction 12 at Eccles. It's taken around 20 minutes to get through. Similar build-up southbound the M61 actually down towards the M60 at Swinton, heading on through the concrete tunnels there. Heading out of Manchester on Mancunian Way, problematic as usual. Taking around 10 or 15 minutes from Ancoats through to Salford. That's the latest.
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0: Playing this one for anybody who's getting ready, pumped up for a wedding this weekend. Or if you just want to get a jana here, when you're at a wedding, I know that feeling. From the movie Ladja, Alki Yagnik. Sorry to go a more Sergeant Kigar Jana here. Or if you're me, I just want to go on. 525 is Drive Friday edition.
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0: Let's have a bit of Moonrise now. Adiv Aslam, who's coming to Manchester. I'll tell you more about that very shortly.

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1: 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Bangladeshi taka, 167.10. 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
0: 5:32 on Drive, here's Rizkan. Time now for your local news roundup. Two brothers have been jailed for causing the death of a beloved dad as they raced each other home to Manchester on a busy road in Wales. Abu Bakr Yusuf had just taken a bend on the wrong side of the road when his BMW collided head-on with Rhys Jenkins' Toyota in November 2024. Jenkins tragically died and his son, who was in the vehicle with him, was seriously injured. Today, at Mold Crown Court, Abu Bakr Yusuf, 31, of Esmond Road in Manchester, was sentenced to 14 years in prison. He was found guilty of causing death by dangerous driving, causing serious injury by dangerous driving, and causing death whilst uninsured. His brother Omar, also of Esmond Road, was sentenced to 2 years and 9 months in prison. The 35-year-old was found guilty of causing death by careless driving and causing serious injury by careless driving. In other news tonight, a teenager has been arrested on suspicion of attempted murder after a man was stabbed in Cheetham Hill. Police were called to Spender Avenue at around 6:10 p.m. on Monday, July 27th. That's as paramedics treated a man in his 40s after he was knifed. He suffered life-threatening injuries. Greater Manchester Police said, though, is now in a stable condition in hospital. A teenager has now been arrested on suspicion of attempted murder. He remained in custody being quizzed by detectives today. His age has not been released. These are your local news headlines. More news at the top of the hour at 6.
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0: Ilber Mia remix is Tesha. That's with Fadili Khan. 20 to 6 on the clock, powering through your weekend. 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
0: 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I want to hear from you. 07703 40 30 20. Hi to Aisha in Blackburn. Hi to Nawaz in Stratford. 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

0: Traffic and Travel.
1: Problems as you make the journey eastbound on the M56 tonight. One of the lanes out because of a broken down vehicle from junction 7 at Borden through to 6 at Hale. It's also slow at Tintwistle up over the top, so we're ahead past traffic taking turns there, following on from a serious fire a couple of weeks ago from the Tintwistle turn through to Woodhead Road. Greenfield traffic also still affected by that serious fire a couple of weeks back. Bank Lane there closed off from Holmforth Road through to Bradbury's Lane. We're picking up queues out of Manchester on the outbound side of Mancunian Way from Mancoats through to Salford. Things yet to recover clockwise, the M60 round over Barton Bridge towards 12 at Eccles, taking about 15 minutes to get through, with a similar build-up southbound the M61 on approach as well.
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0: girl knows that, I don't know how, but apparently she looked and they looked and things just changed and happened, I guess. Right, 10 minutes before the news at 6, hi to Nadia in Preston, hi to Roxana in Longsight, hi to Wass in Oldham is locked in and with us, ready for the weekend. Thank you so much for being with us. 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
2: The top stories this hour. A sex offender's been found guilty of a rape and two murders in London last year, but there are questions about how the killings, 5 months apart, were able to happen. Prosecutors admit they should have pushed harder for Simon Levy to be denied bail, while detectives questioned the 40-year-old in that time about the first murder and other offences. Kevin Southworth is Deputy Assistant Commissioner with the Metropolitan Police.
3: Whilst we've referred ourselves to the IOPC to check our offender management processes in this matter, there's also a collective wider bit of learning about system failure and how he came to be bailed from courts at the peak of his offending.
2: Thetford's MP says his ethnic minority constituents fear they're going to be misidentified as asylum seekers and attacked in their own homes following violence in the market town. Norfolk police say anyone involved will face the full force of the law. Thailand's Prime Minister says a 14-year-old who shot dead five teachers at his school was experiencing stress. His grandparents were also killed this morning before he turned the gun on himself. A US appeals court has ordered Donald Trump to stop all construction on a new ballroom in the White House. It says the president needs approval from Congress. The Conservatives have announced plans to evict foreign nationals from social housing if they return to power. Kemi Badenoch claims around 230,000 homes would become available. The Shadow Work and Pension Secretary Helen Whateley says foreign nationals should be paying to live in the UK.
4: You'd have 6 months to find alternative accommodation, but you should do what most people in the UK do, which is find their own accommodation. If you're a foreign national choosing to live in the UK, you should be contributing to our economy. You shouldn't be drawing on benefits, and you shouldn't be living in scarce social housing.
2: A Labour spokesperson's branded the plans unserious and unworkable. And network rail insists modifications overnight should stop a repeat of yesterday's rail disruption in northwest England. Trains are back to normal after a power outage caused delays and cancellations. From Sky News, I'm Cam Hall.
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5: Thank you very much, Cam Hall. Let's give you an update on the weather tonight. It's going to be clear and dry across the region. Fresh tonight, cool, lows of 9 degrees. Tomorrow, cloud will be lingering around in the north, but it will lift quickly. Bright and sunny in the afternoon, feeling pleasantly warm, highs of 26 degrees.
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5: All right, Manchester, the northwest, the south, the Midlands, the rest of the UK, and our global crew. What are you saying? Welcome to Friday. Your weekend has already started with us. This is Riz Card, and I do this show for you Monday to Friday. And my show on a Friday is all about your weekend feels. So let's do that, shall we?

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0: is vibing with the show. Also got a wedding to go to this weekend. Hi to Taz, loving the show as always. Thanks so much for locking in and for being with us. Waj in Manchester, who's been to see Spider-Man. Listen, don't you be crawling anywhere right now, Waj. I watched it as well a couple of weeks ago. I didn't think I blinked on the movie. Thanks for being here. This is Drive, like a Radio Manchester.
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3: Traffic and travel.
4: Good evening, I'm Johnny Ratner. Problems on the M56 tonight if you are heading Manchester bound, just west of the airport turnoff. The left lane's been closed between junctions 7 to 6. That's, of course, Bowden to Hale, that stretch where a lorry has broken down. I can see on the cameras the recovery truck has just turned up in the inside lane there. A reminder, of course, if you're heading between Tintwistle and Croydon on the Woodhead Pass, that stretch of the A628 still has temporary lights in following that car fire about 3 weeks ago that spread to the adjacent woodland. Bank Lane at Greenfield still closed off the Homeforth Road, and on public transports, well, actually the trams and the trains running well. That's the latest traffic and travel.
3: 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Gaochujang, spicy, sweet umami. 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

Def Weekend Feeler from the movie Bachna e Haseena. We have got plenty of soundtracks, and especially if you're heading to a wedding this weekend or even tonight, you enjoy this one.

0: It's an iconic soundtrack, one we all recognize and see on many wedding movies and many dances and everything else like that. Kabhi Khushi Kabhi Gham, Alka Yagnik, Sonu Nigam, Kavita Krishnamurti, and Bole Churiya. Apparently, Churiya speak. If yours could speak, what would they say? Probably get me off my wrist. Right, 6:28, you as Riz, and it's a soundtrack to your weekend, and we bring this feel and this vibe on Drive every Friday. It's all about you, your 48 hours off from the world, your weekend, and mine as well, which kind of starts at 4 o'clock with you.
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0: I'm literally piling these anthems in one after another. Manchester, the South, the Midlands, the rest of the UK, and our global community. If you're with me right now, drop in 07703 403020. Hey to Alia, loving the tunes tonight, getting you ready for a birthday celebration. Hi to Nagina, first time on the show, love the energy, thanks for being here.

0: from Uwe Durandar is Simran Chowdhury, Afsada Khan, Lut Le Gaya. We've got about half an hour to go and then I'm out of here. I need to go for a hair chop, actually. That's my routine every Friday night as soon as I finish the show. There's a barbershop on Cheatham Road. It's got me boxed.
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0: 6:36 on Drive. Here's Rizka. Time now for your local news update. The huge fire that tore through a warehouse in Salford yesterday morning is being treated as arson, according to the police. The force believes it was a targeted incident. Emergency services were called out to the huge blaze on Bury New Road, where the Mark Darcy Suits showroom has been destroyed by the fire on Thursday morning. Devastating video footage showed a huge flames erupting from the site in the early hours. And in an update issued today, GMP said the fire began in a caravan next to the building, which then spread to the property and some cars parked nearby, causing extensive damage. They are appealing for anyone who was in the area at the time or who may have witnessed anything suspicious to come forward. The news this evening, a teenager has been arrested on suspicion of attempted murder after a man was stabbed in Cheadham Hill. Police were called to Spedder Avenue at around 6:10 p.m. on Monday, July 27th. That's as paramedics treated a man in his 40s after he was knifed. He suffered life-threatening injuries. Greater Manchester Police said, though, is now in a stable condition in hospital. A teenager has now been arrested on suspicion of attempted murder. He remained in custody being questioned by detectives this morning. His age has not been released. These are your local news headlines. More news at the top of the hour at 7.
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0: Right, Greater Manchester, the northwest, the south, wherever you've been locked in from, that is all I've got time for tonight and for this week. A huge thanks for your company on Drive Friday edition and for locking in anytime this week. I appreciate you all near and far, local listenership across the northwest, far beyond in the south, in the Midlands, across the UK, and big love to our global crew as well, who are locking from near and far. You are the real stars of this show. God willing, I'm back with you Monday from 4 o'clock, taking care of your Friday night right after the news at 7 from Like a Girl. It is Ashwini who's in for Anisa Nasser. She's taking care of the airwaves between 7 and 10. The weekend crew take over through the weekend, Saturday, Sunday. Make sure you give them love as well. And we will be back, the weekday crew, after some rest, relaxation. I doubt I'll get any of that this weekend, though. I've got Mendy to go to tomorrow. With that, then, you look after yourselves. Have a top weekend for now, for this evening and for this week. From your boy, Rizkan, it is indeed Allah Hafiz. Take care. A very good night. Fiamanila. Rabraka.

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2: Good evening, I'm Johnny Ratner. If you're driving between Croydon at the Holmes of Turnoff and Tintwistle, just a reminder on that stretch of the A628, of course, the Woodhead Pass. We've still got temporary lights in following that serious car fire that spread to the adjacent woodland all the way back on the 16th of July, but the repair works continue. Now, a Greenfield Bank Lane is closed just off the Holmes Road. This is just off the A635, a few miles east of Oldham. So factor that into your journey if you heading between Oldham and Holmforth tonight. Motorway still queuing on the clockwise M60 over the Barton Bridge. M56 and M61 looking better. That's the latest traffic and travel.
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3: Top stories this hour. A serial sex attacker has been found guilty of murdering two women and raping a third in London after being left free to kill because of a string of blunders. Police, prosecutors and the courts failed to stop Simon Levy. The 40-year-old from Tottenham sexually assaulted six women on public transport between his first killing in March last year and his second in August. He was eventually stopped on the 4th of September 2025.
4: I believe you responsible for the murder of Cheryl Wilkins. Okay. To prevent harm to other people, prevent harm to yourself, prevent your disappearance, okay, and prompt an offence investigation. You need to be interviewed about that.
5: Oh, that's what I'm saying. I haven't done nothing. Just saying.
3: Increased policing powers will remain in place in Thetford this evening following three nights of disorder. People have been trying to storm homes they think are linked to asylum seekers. Meanwhile, police are trying to trace a man who's absconded in Perth city centre while on escorted to leave from hospital. Cliff Lyons Dobby, a restricted patient held under a court order, went missing yesterday. Thailand's Prime Minister has suggested a possible motive behind the country's worst mass shooting in 4 years. A 14-year-old boy killed both his grandparents before shooting five teachers and staff at his school north of Bangkok this morning. He then turned the gun on himself. Anutin Chamwirigan told reporters the teenager was experiencing stress over his studies.
6: It is a violence, but it is not caused by criminals. It is caused by an individual who had carried lots of pressures and tensions.
3: It's reported billionaire retailer Mike Ashley is closing in on a takeover of Harvey Nichols. Fraser's Group is the front runner to buy the department store chain. The deal's expected early next week, with the business sold on immediately and stores still trading. And Aldi and Lidl could soon fall under the same property rules as other big supermarkets chains. They stop retailers from using land deals that make it harder for rivals to open nearby. From Sky News, I'm Cam Hall.
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7: आज रात लंदन में टिमटिम सितारे दिखेंगे, हल्की फुल्की हवा, 13 डिग्री टेम्परेचर, कल मैक्सिमम 27, मिनिमम 15, सनी इंटरवल्स. मैनचेस्टर में आज रात हल्की फुल्की हवा, 9 डिग्री टेम्परेचर, क्लियर स्काई, तो टिमटिम सितारे दिखेंगे, कल 26 डिग्री मैक्सिमम, मिनिमम 13 डिग्री, सनी इंटरवल्स.
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2: The top stories this hour. A serial sex offender has been found guilty of raping a woman before going on to murder.

0: two others in London. Carmenza Valencia Trujillo was killed in March last year, 5 months before Cheryl Wilkins was attacked by Simon Levy. He also sexually assaulted multiple women on public transport between then. Our correspondent Barnaby Papadopoulos says the trial exposed multiple missed opportunities to stop the 40-year-old.
1: Despite already having been convicted of a number of sexual assaults, he was released on bail on May the 1st, 2025. He was released on bail the following month. He failed to attend court on multiple occasions and an arrest warrant wasn't issued.
0: Prosecutors admit they fell short of standards expected. Increased policing powers will remain in place this evening in Thetford. It's after three nights of disorder in the Norfolk market town linked to anti-immigration protests. Police Scotland is searching for a convicted child rapist who escaped from staff on escorted community leave in Perth. Cliff Lyons Dobby was convicted of rape in 1990. An alleged data breach is being investigated following the death of a 9-year-old girl in Angus. NHS Tayside is looking into claims staff unlawfully accessed Minnie Merriman's records. Amanda Knox is about to go on stage at the Edinburgh Fringe Festival with a show she claims pays tribute to her murdered flatmate Meredith Kercher. Nearly 10,000 people have signed a petition calling for the 11-night run of performances to be cancelled. The American was convicted but later acquitted of the British student's killing in Italy in 2007. Ms. Knox says she's reclaiming her story.
2: I talk about all of my experiences going through being vilified, but I also talk about the experience of trying to explain that to my daughter. Telling my 4-year-old daughter a Dr. Seuss fairy tale version of this very dramatic and serious thing.
0: And England footballer Ivan Toney has been charged with assault. The incident alleged to have happened in London in December. From Sky News, I'm Cam Hall.
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2: The top stories this hour. The police watchdogs looking into whether there were missed opportunities to stop a serial sex offender who's been found guilty of raping a woman and killing two others last year. Simon Levy committed six sexual assaults between the two murders, which were 5 months apart. Prosecutors say they should have pushed harder to stop the 40-year-old getting bail. Police in Thetford are bracing for a fourth night of disruption following anti-immigration disorder in the Norfolk Market town. Some protesters tried to enter homes they thought belonged to asylum seekers with frightened families escorted away. Chief Constable Paul Sanford says social media is partly to blame.
3: They're making assumptions on the basis of potential mistruths that they've heard online. Innocent people who have lived in Thetford for a long time may well have these people banging on their door next. It's

0: never right for people to behave and act in this way.
1: At least five people have been killed after a teenager opened fire at a school in Thailand. The suspect, who's 14, reportedly killed his grandparents beforehand. Two parents have been charged following the death of their baby boy. It happened on Merseyside 3 years ago. Stevie Shillinglaw has the details.
2: One-year-old Mayro Johnson passed away in hospital in St. Helens in August 2023. Tests showed he died of severe malnutrition and a condition usually triggered by going without food for a long time. Another child was also found to be neglected and underdeveloped. 26-year-old Adam Johnson and Kylie Smith, who's 25, are accused of causing or allowing the death of a child. They're due to appear in court next week.
1: President Trump's hit out at a US appeals court for ruling he needs Congress's permission to build a new ballroom at the White House. He claimed it refused to acknowledge the project is a gift to the nation. And the world of music's remembering Grammy-winning producer William Orbit, who's died aged 69. Former collaborators Mel C and Sonique have paid tribute. From Sky News, I'm Cam Hall.
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0: It is caused by an individual who had carried a lot of pressures and tensions.
1: It's reported billionaire retailer Mike Ashley is closing in on a takeover of Harvey Nichols. A deal's expected early next week. And Celtic manager Martin O'Neill's out of hospital. It follows what the club's called a small procedure. From Sky News, I'm Cam Hall.
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1: Ears are great, aren't they? 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
0: 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The biggest Asian love songs across the Northwest. The Love Sound. 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
0: Let them eat and enjoy themselves and be diverted by false hope, for they are going to know.

0: And we did not destroy any city, but that for it was a known decree.
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